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5: ABC News, I'm Dave Packard. CENTCOM says multiple targets have been hit after U.S. forces began another wave of attacks on Iran.
6: President Trump renewing his threat to target Iran's power plants and bridges, warning Iran will pay the price for taking too long to negotiate a peace deal.
7: They keep tapping us along. They keep playing us for suckers.
6: A top Iranian official threatening to expand the war, saying of the U.S., we are not afraid of fighting losers.
5: ABC's Martha Raddatz. Iran now saying the Strait of Hormuz is completely closed, something CENTCOM denies. Stocks plunged today after new inflation numbers. The consumer price index surging 4.2% over the last year as the Iran war makes fuel more expensive. Authorities in Ocean County, California, expanding their search for a child who was swept out to sea. The girl was with her mother and sibling when dangerous surf pushed them into the sea last night. Bystanders rescued the mother and sibling, but were unable to reach the girl. This is ABC News.
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5: ABC News, I'm Dave Packer. CENTCOM says multiple targets have been hit after U.S. forces began another wave of attacks on Iran.
6: President Trump renewing his threat to target Iran's power plants and bridges, warning Iran will pay the price for taking too long to negotiate a peace deal.
7: They keep tapping us along. They keep playing us for suckers.
6: A top Iranian official threatening to expand the war, saying of the U.S., we are not afraid of fighting losers.
5: ABC's Martha Raddatz. Iran now saying the Strait of Hormuz is completely closed, something CENTCOM denies. Stocks plunged today after new inflation numbers, the consumer price index surging 4.2% over the last year as the Iran war makes fuel more expensive. Authorities in Ocean County, California, expanding their search for a child who was swept out to sea. The girl was with her mother and sibling when dangerous surf pushed them into the sea last night. Bystanders rescued the mother and sibling, but were unable to reach the girl. This is ABC News.
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4: ABC News, I'm Dave Packer. U.S. Central Command says it's concluded overnight strikes on Iran targeting surveillance, communication, and air defense systems. U.S. Marines, Air Force, and Navy assets were used in the operation. In an interview tonight, President Trump saying if Iran does not accept a deal, there will be heavy bombing tomorrow. ABC's Karen Travers at the White House.
5: Iran has a say in these negotiations, and their negotiator and their foreign ministry have said that they're reassessing where things stand at this point in their negotiations because of mixed messages and contradictory statements and positions from the president and the United States at this point.
4: President Trump today signing a $70 billion immigration enforcement bill. This a day after House Republicans pushed the bill through with a 214 to 212 vote. Pope Leo drawing huge crowds during his visit to Spain. Today, Leo visited prison inmates, telling them their past mistakes do not define their future. This is ABC News.
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0: Scotty O here. 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
7: ABC News, I'm Dave Packer. After President Trump said Iran would pay the price for stalled negotiations, the U.S. launching a second round of airstrikes, which CENTCOM now has concluded. ABC News national security and defense analyst Mick Mulroy says he's not certain this will create the right environment for peace talks.
8: If they're any inside, they're saying this is going to get them further away from that table. So we'll have to see what actually happens.
7: A major sell-off on Wall Street. Everything in the red as investors react to a new report showing inflation making a comeback. The consumer price index surging 4.2% over the last year. Bill Gates faced questions on Capitol Hill today over his relationship with sex offender Jeffrey Epstein. The Microsoft co-founder appearing before the House Oversight Committee as one of the most high-profile interviews that they've conducted so far, and says that he's never witnessed or participated in any of Epstein's illegal conduct. This is ABC News.
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We're here. Some days we're just waking up too, but most days we're awake. So we'll help wake you up. We've got a morning show. It's on from 6 to 10. We're in this morning thing together. So join Lisa and I from 6 to 10 weekday mornings on the Scotty O Show, and it's powered by the Midway Auto Dealerships here on Y100.

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17: ABC News, I'm Dave Packer. The USS tonight's strikes in Iran have concluded, but Iran continuing to target U.S. allies. Kuwait's military announcing that air defense systems are currently intercepting hostile aerial targets. ABC News national security and defense analyst Mick Mulroy.
18: Iran's likely to respond not just against U.S. military locations, but potentially against our Gulf allies and their energy infrastructure, which, of course, would drive the energy crisis up even further.
17: The consumer price index showing a 4.2% rise over a year ago, biggest increase in 3 years. Higher fuel costs because of the Iran war getting the blame. Price increases not just for gas, but groceries and clothing. Microsoft CEO, co-founder Bill Gates on Capitol Hill today answering questions about his relationship with convicted sex offender Jeffrey Epstein. Gates admitting to lawmakers it was a grave error in judgment, not looking to Epstein's background more fully. This is ABC News.
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3: ABC News, I'm Dave Packer. The U.S. and Iran trading strikes for the second day in a row. The Pentagon says multiple targets were hit, including Iranian air defenses and communication systems. And Iran firing back, again taking aim at U.S. allies in the region. American forces intercepting missiles bound for Jordan.
4: President Trump renewing his threat to target Iran's power plants and bridges, warning Iran will pay the price for taking too long to negotiate a peace deal.
5: They keep tapping us along. They keep playing us for suckers.
4: A top Iranian official threatening to expand the war, saying of the U.S., we are not afraid of fighting losers.
3: ABC's Martha Raddatz. Inflation making a comeback as the Iran war pushes oil and gas prices higher, the consumer price index surging 4.2% over the last year. Billionaire Bill Gates voluntarily appearing before Congress Wednesday for a closed-door hearing over his relationship with Jeffrey Epstein. Gates has called it, quote, a mistake. This is ABC News.
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severe thunderstorm warning information. The National Weather Service in Hastings has issued a severe thunderstorm warning for northeastern Gosford County, western Dawson County, until 2:30 a.m. At 1:40 a.m., a severe thunderstorm was located near Myrtle, or 9 miles east of Curtis, moving east at 50 miles per hour. Expected hazards include 60 miles per hour wind gusts and quarter-size hail. This is a radar-indicated threat. The following impacts are expected. Hail damage to vehicles is expected. Expect wind damage to roofs, siding, and trees. Locations impacted include Lexington. This includes Interstate 80 between mile markers 217 and 243. For your protection, move to an interior room on the lowest floor of a building. Repeating, a severe thunderstorm warning has been issued until 2:30 a.m. for the following counties, in Nebraska, Dawson and Gosper.

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4: ABC News, I'm Dave Packer. Ramped up attacks in the Middle East, the U.S. unleashing another round of strikes on Iran for the second day in a row. Iran fired back at neighboring U.S. allies, setting off alerts in Jordan and Kuwait. President Trump now threatening to bomb Iran Thursday if they don't agree to a deal. ABC News National Security and Defense Analyst Mick Mulroy was Deputy Assistant Secretary of Defense for the Middle East.
5: Hopefully, as the U.S. intended on this, this pushes them to the table and not away from it.
4: The escalation comes as the war is blamed for soaring prices, with inflation surpassing 4% for the first time in 3 years. And the market's taking a big hit Wednesday, the Dow tumbling 953 points, the NASDAQ and the S&P 500 also down. The trial is underway for the man accused of setting one of the most destructive wildfires in California history. Jonathan Rinder Kanesh has pleaded not guilty to starting the Palisades Fire in Los Angeles. This is ABC News.
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information. The National Weather Service in Hastings has issued a severe thunderstorm warning for Western York County, Hamilton County, Southwestern Merritt County, Southwestern Polk County, Hall County, until 3:15 a.m. At 2:32 a.m., a severe thunderstorm was located over Doniphan, or 9 miles south of Grand Island, moving east at 55 miles per hour. Expected hazards include ping pong ball-sized hail and 60 miles per hour wind gusts. This is a radar-indicated threat. The following impacts are expected. People and animals outdoors will be injured. Expect hail damage to roofs, siding, windows, and vehicles. Expect wind damage to roofs, siding, and trees. This severe thunderstorm will be near Doniphan around 2:35 a.m. Phillips around 2:45 a.m. Aurora around 2:50 a.m. Other locations in the path of the severe thunderstorm include Hampton. This includes Interstate 80 between mile markers 293 and 350. For your protection, move to an interior room on the lowest floor of a building. Repeating, a severe thunderstorm warning has been issued until 03:15 a.m. for the following counties in Nebraska: Hall, Hamilton, Merrick, Polk, and York.

Severe thunderstorm warning information. The National Weather Service in Hastings has issued a severe thunderstorm warning for northern Phelps County, northwestern Adams County, northern Kearney County, northeastern Gosper County, Buffalo County, southeastern Dawson County, southwestern Hall County, until 3:15 a.m. At 2:36 a.m., a severe thunderstorm was located near Overton, or 15 miles east of Lexington, moving east at 55 miles per hour. Expected hazards include ping pong ball size hail and 60 miles per hour wind gusts. This is a radar indicated threat. The following impacts are expected: people and animals outdoors will be injured. Expect hail damage to roofs, siding, windows, and vehicles. Expect wind damage to roofs, siding, and trees. Locations impacted include Kearney, Gibbon, Shelton, Elm Creek, Overton, Odessa, Amherst, Riverdale, Hartwell, and Smithfield. This includes Interstate 80 between mile markers 239 and 293. For your protection, move to an interior room on the lowest floor of a building. Repeating, a severe thunderstorm warning has been issued until 03:15 a.m. for the following counties: in Nebraska, Adams, Buffalo, Dawson, Gosper, Hall, Kearney, and Phelps.

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3: 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The top 16 food trucks will be revealed on Monday, June 22nd. And then, let the face-off begin. Four lucky voters will win gift cards to the top four trucks just for participating. The face-off champion will be crowned on Wednesday, July 1st. 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
4: ABC News, I'm Dave Packer. The U.S. and Iran trading strikes for the second day in a row. The Pentagon says multiple targets were hit, including Iranian air defenses and communication systems, and Iran firing back, again taking aim at U.S. allies in the region. American forces intercepting missiles bound for Jordan.
5: President Trump renewing his threat to target Iran's power plants and bridges, warning Iran will pay the price for taking too long to negotiate a peace deal.
6: They keep tapping us along. They keep playing us the suckers.
5: A top Iranian official threatening to expand the war, saying of the U.S., we are not...

severe thunderstorm warning information. The National Weather Service in Hastings has issued a severe thunderstorm warning for northwestern Clay County, northern Adams County, southwestern Hamilton County, southern Hall County, until 3:15 a.m. At 2:43 a.m., a severe thunderstorm was located near Hastings, moving northeast at 30 miles per hour. Expected hazards include 60 miles per hour wind gusts and half-dollar size hail. This is a radar-indicated threat. The following impacts are expected. Hail damage to vehicles is expected. Expect wind damage to roofs, siding, and trees. Locations impacted include Hastings, Kennesaw, Julietta, Trumbull, Hewan, Prosser, and Hanson. For your protection, move to an interior room on the lowest floor of a building. Repeating, a severe thunderstorm warning has been issued until 03:15 a.m. For the following counties, in Nebraska, Adams, Clay, Hall, and Hamilton,

Severe thunderstorm warning information. The National Weather Service in Hastings has issued a severe thunderstorm warning for northern Phelps County, west central Kearney County, northeastern Gosper County, southwestern Buffalo County, southeastern Dawson County, until 3:15 a.m. At 2:45 a.m., a severe thunderstorm was located near Bertrand, or 14 miles northwest of Holdridge, moving east at 40 miles per hour. Expected hazards include 2-inch hail and 60 miles per hour wind gusts. This is a radar-indicated threat. The following impacts are expected. People and animals outdoors will be injured. Expect hail damage to roofs, siding, windows, and vehicles. Expect wind damage to roofs, siding, and trees. Locations impacted include Odessa. This includes Interstate 80 between mile markers 244 and 267. For your protection, move to an interior room on the lowest floor of a building. Repeating, a severe thunderstorm warning has been issued until 03:15 a.m. for the following counties in Nebraska: Buffalo, Dawson, Gosper, Kearney, and Phelps.

severe thunderstorm warning information. The National Weather Service in Hastings has issued a severe thunderstorm warning for Northern York County, Northern Hamilton County, Eastern Buffalo County, Merritt County, Polk County, Southeastern Howard County, Northern Hall County, until 3:45 a.m. At 2:54 a.m., severe thunderstorms were located along a line extending from near Waco to near Wood River, moving north at 25 miles per hour. Expected hazards include golf ball-sized hail and 60 miles per hour wind gusts. This is a radar-indicated threat. The following impacts are expected: people and animals outdoors will be injured. Expect hail damage to roofs, siding, windows, and vehicles. Expect wind damage to roofs, siding, and trees. Locations impacted include Grand Island, Central City, St. Paul, Stromsburg, Osceola, Carroll, Shelby, Elda, Palmer, Clarks, Polk, Dan Nabrog, Chapman, Phillips, Benedict, Marquette, Gresham, Horbville, Archer, and St. Liborie. For your protection, move to an interior room on the lowest floor of a building. Repeating, a severe thunderstorm warning has been issued until 3:45 a.m. for the following counties: in Nebraska, Buffalo, Hall, Hamilton, Howard, Merrick, Polk, and York.

Severe thunderstorm warning information. The National Weather Service in Hastings has issued a severe thunderstorm warning for southeastern Phelps County, western Adams County, Kearney County, until 3:45 a.m. At 3 o'clock a.m., a severe thunderstorm was located near Funk, or 8 miles northeast of Holdridge, moving east at 50 miles per hour. Expected hazards include ping pong ball-sized hail and 60 miles per hour wind gusts. This is a radar-indicated threat. The following impacts are expected: people and animals outdoors will be injured. Expect hail damage to roofs, siding, windows, and vehicles. Expect wind damage to roofs, siding, and trees. This severe thunderstorm will be near Axtell around 3:05 a.m. Minden around 3:15 a.m. Other locations in the path of the severe thunderstorm include Hartwell and Norman. For your protection, move to an interior room on the lowest floor of a building. Repeating, a severe thunderstorm warning has been issued until 3:45 a.m. for the following counties in Nebraska: Adams, Kearney, and Phelps.

severe storm warning information. The National Weather Service in Hastings has issued a severe thunderstorm warning for northeastern Phelps County, northern Adams County, northern Kearney County, southern Buffalo County, southern Hall County, until 4:00 a.m. At 3:14 a.m., a severe thunderstorm was located near Kearney, moving east at 50 miles per hour. Expected hazards include 70 miles per hour wind gusts and ping pong ball size hail. This is a radar-indicated threat. The following impacts are expected: people and animals outdoors will be injured. Expect hail damage to roofs, siding, windows, and vehicles. Expect considerable tree damage. Wind damage is also likely to mobile homes, roofs, and outbuildings. This severe thunderstorm will be near Kearney around 3:20 a.m. Other locations in the path of the severe thunderstorm include Kennesaw, Prosser, Hastings, and Hanson. This includes Interstate 80 between mile markers 264 and 317. For your protection, move to an interior room on the lowest floor of a building. Repeating, a severe thunderstorm warning has been issued until 4 a.m. for the following counties: in Nebraska, Adams, Buffalo, Hall, Kearney, and Phelps.

0: severe thunderstorm warning information. The National Weather Service in Hastings has issued a severe thunderstorm warning for Northern Clay County, York County, Hamilton County, Northern Fillmore County, until 4:00 a.m. At 3:17 a.m., a severe thunderstorm was located near Stockholm, or 21 miles southeast of Grand Island, moving northeast at 45 miles per hour. Expected hazards include 60 miles per hour wind gusts and half-dollar size hail. This is a radar-indicated threat. The following impacts are expected. Hail damage to vehicles is expected. Expect wind damage to roofs, siding, and trees. Locations impacted include York, Aurora, Sutton, Harvard, Henderson, Clay Center, Exeter, Fairmont, Hampton, McCool Junction, Giltner, Bradshaw, Waco, Trumbull, Grafton, Inland, Sarandale, Stockholm, and Lushton. This includes Interstate 80 between mile markers 318 and 365. For your protection, move to an interior room on the lowest floor of a building. Repeating, a severe thunderstorm warning has been issued until 4 a.m. for the following counties in Nebraska: Clay, Fillmore, Hamilton, and York.
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4: ABC News, I'm Dave Packer. Ramped up attacks in the Middle East, the U.S. unleashing another round of strikes on Iran for the second day in a row. Iran fired back at neighboring U.S. allies, setting off alerts in Jordan and Kuwait.
5: Severe thunderstorm warning information. The National Weather Service in Hastings has issued a severe thunderstorm warning for southern Adams County, southeastern Kearney County, until 4:00 a.m. At 3:43 a.m., a severe thunderstorm was located near Holstein, or 20 miles southwest of Hastings, moving east at 50 miles per hour. Expected hazards include 60 miles per hour wind gusts and half-dollar size hail. This is a radar-indicated threat. The following impacts are expected. Hail damage to vehicles is expected. Expect wind damage to roofs, siding, and trees. This severe thunderstorm will be near Roseland and Holstein around 3:50 a.m. For your protection, move to an interior room on the lowest floor of a building. Repeating, a severe thunderstorm warning has been issued until 4 a.m. For the following counties, in Nebraska, Adams and Kearney,

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severe thunderstorm warning information. The National Weather Service in Hastings has issued a severe thunderstorm warning for Clay County, Adams County, until 4:45 a.m. At 3:57 a.m., a severe thunderstorm was located near Roseland, or 9 miles southwest of Hastings, moving east at 50 miles per hour. Expected hazards include 60 miles per hour wind gusts and quarter-size hail. This is a radar-indicated threat. The following impacts are expected. Hail damage to vehicles is expected. Expect wind damage to roofs, siding, and trees. This severe thunderstorm will be near Glenville around 4:10 a.m. Other locations in the path of the severe thunderstorm include Clay Center. For your protection, move to an interior room on the lowest floor of a building. Repeating, a severe thunderstorm warning has been issued until 4:45 a.m. for the following counties in Nebraska, Adams, and Clay.

severe thunderstorm warning information. The National Weather Service in Hastings has issued a severe thunderstorm warning for northwestern Adams County, central Kearney County, southeastern Buffalo County, southwestern Hall County, until 4:45 a.m. At 4:05 a.m., a severe thunderstorm was located 8 miles southeast of Kearney, moving east at 40 miles per hour. Expected hazards include 60 miles per hour wind gusts and half-dollar size hail. This is a radar-indicated threat. The following impacts are expected. Hail damage to vehicles is expected. Expect wind damage to roofs, siding, and trees. This severe thunderstorm will remain over mainly rural areas of northwestern Adams, central Kearney, southeastern Buffalo, and southwestern Hall counties. This includes Interstate 80 between mile markers 273 and 310. For your protection, move to an interior room on the lowest floor of a building. Repeating, a severe thunderstorm warning has been issued until 4:45 a.m. for the following counties in Nebraska: Adams, Buffalo, Hall, and Kearney.

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4: News, I'm Dave Packer. The U.S. and Iran trading strikes for the second day in a row. The Pentagon says multiple targets were hit, including Iranian air defenses and communication systems, and Iran firing back, again taking aim at U.S. allies in the region. American forces intercepting missiles bound for Jordan.
5: President Trump renewing his threat to target Iran's power plants and bridges, warning Iran will pay the price for taking too long to negotiate a peace deal.
6: They keep tapping us along. They keep playing us for suckers.
5: A top Iranian official threatening to expand the war, saying of the U.S., we are not afraid of fighting losers.
4: ABC's Martha Raddatz. Inflation making a comeback as the Iran war pushes oil and gas prices higher. The consumer price index surging 4.2% over the last year. Billionaire Bill Gates voluntarily appearing before Congress Wednesday for a closed-door hearing over his relationship with Jeffrey Epstein. Gates has called it, quote, a mistake. This is ABC News.
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0: Did you know that Scotty O and Lisa give birthday shout-outs around 7:40 weekday mornings here on Y102? 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
9: 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And then, let the face-off begin. 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The face-off champion will be crowned on Wednesday, July 1st. 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
10: ABC News, I'm Sherry Preston. Another round of airstrikes targeting Iran after President Trump warned Tehran would pay the price for stalled peace negotiations. Iran responding with strikes targeting Bahrain, Kuwait, Jordan. ABC's Alex Stone with the economic impact of the conflict.
11: Renewed fighting comes as there is new evidence the war is driving up prices for Americans at home. Inflation jumping to 4.2%. That's the highest level in 3 years. The president was asked if he was concerned about the latest numbers.
12: No, I love it. The numbers were great. You know what I really love? I love the inflation.
11: The president saying inflation will plunge when the war is over. But when that will be is not clear.
10: Severe storms sweeping through the Midwest on Wednesday, knocking out power to hundreds of thousands and causing more than 1,000 flight delays and cancellations. The New York Knicks overcoming a 29-point deficit to win Game 4 of the NBA Finals. Greatest comeback in NBA playoff history. Knicks lead the series 3-1. This is ABC News.
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6: Soybeans were up, corn and cattle were mostly higher, hogs were mixed. Hello, I'm Megan Grebner with your commodity market update on Brownfield. Speed wins, that's why Stein is focused on delivering higher yielding genetics faster than the competition and why they've released more new Enlist E3 lines than any other company. Stein has yield. Soybeans were higher on fund and technical buying. July beans up 9.25 at 11.23. August beans up 9 at 11.27¾. Corn was mostly higher on fund and technical buying. July corn down a half at 4.19. September corn was up a quarter at 4.27¾. The wheat complex was higher on oversold signals. Live cattle were up. Feeders were mostly higher on tight ready numbers waiting for direct business. August live's up 180 at 241.50. August feeders up 22 at 354.37. Hogs were mixed on spread trade. July lean hogs up 70 cents at 96.85. August lean hogs up 72 at 95.42. Taking a look at cash business, direct cash cattle trade activity was quiet Wednesday. Some bids were floated in Nebraska earlier in the week at $403 thrust. Those were passed. Some asking prices were noted in Texas at $258 to $260 live, but there were no bids. Significant trade volumes likely going to hold out until the end of the week. Estimated cattle slaughter was 105,000 head, down 1,000 on the week and down more than 5,000 on the year. The cash hog market has had a strong start to the week as processors were more aggressive in their procurement efforts. There is plenty of pork available, which makes demand crucial. Globally, there have been some bright spots, specifically looking at countries like Mexico that have remained solid customers, but there are still lingering concerns about long-term strength. Estimated hog slaughter was 477,000 head, down 1,000 on the week and down 1,000 on the year. I'm Megan Grebner for Brownfield.
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0: We understand mornings are busy here at Y102. That's why we give you news, sports, and weather together from CentralNebraskaToday.com at the top and bottom of the hour during the Scotty O Show. 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
1: ABC News, I'm Sherry Preston. More strikes overnight from U.S. forces on Iranian targets, and Iran's foreign ministry now says the April 8th ceasefire is meaningless. Iran says it launched attacks on 18 more targets, but the U.S. says it's intercepted missiles aimed at American facilities in Bahrain, Kuwait, and Jordan. All of this after President Trump said Iran would have to pay the price for not striking a peace deal. ABC News, National Security and Defense Analyst Mick Mulroy says there's a growing danger Iran could put more mines into the Strait of Hormuz.
2: That is not only problematic because ships simply won't go through the strait if that's the case, but even if we get to an MOU, depending on how many they put out there, it could take months to clear before, even with a full ceasefire, for ships to be able to move freely through the strait itself.
1: Hundreds of thousands of customers without power this morning after strong storms battered the Midwest. The Knicks one win away from the NBA title after an amazing comeback last night. This is ABC News.
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5: Nebraska baseball's Dylan Carey was named a third-team All-American by Perfect Game yesterday. Carey became the fifth All-American under head coach Will Bolt. The shortstop put together a stellar senior campaign, earning Big Ten Defensive Player of the Year, first-team All-Big Ten, and second-team All-Central Region recognition. Carey turned in a .353 batting average with 16 doubles, 2 triples, 15 home runs, 65 RBIs, and 53 runs scored. Nebraska's football recent run of success on the recruiting trail continued yesterday as class of 2027 defensive lineman Nehemiah Ombati committed to play for the Cornhuskers. Ombati is a four-star prospect from Wasonia Shakopee High School in Minnesota, a school in the Twin Cities metropolitan area. And the New York Knicks won a thrilling Game 4 last night, 107-106 over the San Antonio Spurs in New York City. The Knicks swiped away a 29-point deficit. It's the largest

0: 65 RBIs, 16 doubles. Both players earned first-team All-Big Ten honors. The University of Nebraska-Kearney head women's basketball coach Drew Johnson recently signed a contract extension that'll keep him in charge of the Loper program through March 31st of 2029. Johnson has led UNK the past three seasons, going 54-36. That includes a 33-27 mark in MIAA regular season play, three MIAA tournament appearances in Kansas City, and two seasons of at least 19 wins. Nebraska men's basketball will be heading to Chicago for a non-conference game November 22nd against Butler. The game will be the fourth all-time matchup between the Cornhuskers and Bulldogs and the first since Nebraska won 80-76 in the NIT in 2019. The announcement marks Nebraska's fourth neutral site game this season, as the Huskers will face Providence in Connecticut, Boise State in Sioux Falls, South Dakota, and Missouri and Kansas City. The remainder of Nebraska's non-conference schedule will be posted later this summer. Following the departure of track coach Jordan Rush, the Overton Eagles will stay within the school system, handing the position of track coach to assistant Brandy McCarter. McCarter, who has been on the coaching staff the last 4 years, will look to branch on the success the Eagles have had as of late, especially in May at Burke Stadium. While she did track in high school, McCarter says that being an assistant really motivated her to take over the position.
1: My experience has really been more in the coaching arena of track. Again, something I would not have seen coming, but my kids, raising my kids, all did track. And so I was able to kind of get involved, you know, more as a parent and a spectator. And then here, as of late, being in Overton, was able to join the coaching crew and learned an incredible amount about the sport.
0: McCarter also stated that the remaining coaching staff for track will stay intact for the Eagles. That is your morning sports update. I'm Tyler Cavalli. For more, go to the website at CentralNebraskaToday.com.
2: 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Weather update.
3: Scattered showers and thunderstorms this morning. Clearing skies as we head to this afternoon. 78 for a high with gusty northwesterly winds. Tonight, clear, cooler, 53. For Friday, sunshine and 85. Friday night, a chance of showers and thunderstorms returning, a low dropping into the low 60s. Saturday, 81. Sunday, 74. That's the latest in Central Nebraska weather. I'm Brian Gallagher.

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1: Yes, I am, and we're sending you to Nebraska Land Days. 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
0: Congratulations again to Mitch B., our Zach Top flip-flop video winner, courtesy of our friends at Velocity Clinical Research. He's going to meet Zach Top. And stay tuned. You might hear Mitch's version of the flip-flop song here sometime during the show. So, also, we have today our Y102 Appalachian Construction Services text topic. We need to know the answer to this on Thursday.
1: What's your favorite song we're playing this week?
0: And I'm going to go flip-flop in honor of the ticket giveaway today from Zach Top. That's my 1A. Lisa's 1A for the 11th of June is...
1: We're going to talk about history-making with Taylor Swift and her song from Toy Story 5. We'll do that one this week.
0: Yep. So... That and that song has made country music history as heard on Country Music or on Country Buzz yesterday. 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
1: I think some of the pop stations did too, so because it's Taylor.
0: Yeah, the I Knew You song. So, all right, and you'll hear it. So stay tuned. Also, Red, White, and Boom update, half off fireworks. 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And we have had a bunch of food truck combinations to chat about in our food truck challenge. So thanks for making us a part. It's the 11th of June here at the Scotty O Show, powered by the Midway Auto Dealerships and Y102.

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2: June 25th through the 27th are the dates. Let me go through the headliners. Bailey Zimmerman will be there on Thursday. That's in Westbrook on Friday. Coe Wessel on Saturday. Some of the other big names you'll see: Aaron Watson, Dasha, Baker Blankenship, Colby Cooper, Drew Green, Noah James, Scott Wolverton, and many, many more. Three full days of music in Ashland. It's a beautiful venue on their golf course. You can link up at the Mirror Image Car Wash concert page. 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
1: 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For your Thursday, becoming sunny, windy, northwest gusts up to 40 miles per hour today, 70 at the high. Tonight, clear and breezy, low 51. And for tomorrow, sunny, breezy during the day, then a slight chance of storms toward evening, 87 the high. Tri-Cities now, low 60s and more weather. And get in for the farm over at KRNY.com.
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1: 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And we have had a lot of votes for the Taylor Toy Story 5 song, which I've got coming up for you in a little bit. Most added song in country music. Also, Lisa is excited because we are 1 week out from...
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14: A severe thunderstorm complex with winds up to 85 miles per hour caused a swath of damage across the heart of the Tri-Cities region during a storm on Tuesday. The maximum wind gusts reported in the region were 85 miles per hour, 1 mile west of Hartwell in Kearney County. There was an 84-mile-an-hour gust along with an 81-mile-per-hour gust reported across the community. Severe winds were reported from Harlan County to Hull County. A particularly hard area hit was central Kearney County and western Adams County. Large trees were blown down, which impacted power lines. The Dawson Public Power District reported at its height 837 meters that were without power, and 12 power poles were damaged in their region. Crossroads Mission Avenue announced the opening of their Lexington Emergency Shelter and Transitional Living Facility with an open house and ribbon cutting coming up on Friday, June 26th. The organization has been renovating the building to provide 20 units of transitional housing for homeless individuals participating in the Crossroads four-phase recovery program. Tours of the facility, located at 907 West 8th Street, will be held from 10 a.m. to 3 p.m., and a ribbon cutting will be held with the Lexington Area Chamber of Commerce at 12 p.m. On Sunday, the Howard County Sheriff's Office, with assistance from the Central Nebraska Special Response Team, served a search warrant within the city of St. Paul. Prior to entering, announcements were made from outside the structure in an effort to provide any occupants the opportunity to surrender peacefully and allow the warrant to be executed in the safest manner possible. One adult male was detained without incident and was subsequently placed under arrest after narcotics were located inside the structure. The investigation remains active and ongoing. Deputies are currently pursuing additional narcotic leads that were developed during the course of this investigation. Grand Island will welcome the commanding officer and five crew members from the USS Nebraska during a multi-city visit across the state on June 16th and 17th. The visit is sponsored by the Nebraska Admirals and the Omaha Big Red Submarine Club and is designed to strengthen connections between Nebraskans and the submarine that carries the state's name. The USS Nebraska is an Ohio-class ballistic missile submarine commissioned in 1993 and serves as part of the U.S. Navy's Strategic Deterrence Force. The vessel is named in honor of the state of Nebraska and maintains a long-standing connection with communities across the state. Troopers with the Nebraska State Patrol removed 65 impaired drivers from the road during its annual Make It Click campaign surrounding Memorial Day weekend. In addition to the 65 arrests for impaired driving, troopers also issued citations for speeding at 1,616, including 47 citations at speeding over 100 miles per hour. The Make It Click campaign is a nationwide effort involving numerous police agencies. Nebraska's portion of this effort was made possible thanks in part to grant funding from the Nebraska Department of Transportation. That's a look at news headlines. I'm Trevor Bentley. For more, visit us online at CentralNebraskaToday.com.
15: Nebraska baseball's Dylan Carey was named a third-team All-American by Perfect Game yesterday. Carey became the fifth All-American under head coach Will Bolt, joining Spencer Wellenbach, Max Anderson, Bryce Matthews, and Brett Sears. The shortstop put together a stellar senior campaign, earning Big Ten Defensive Player of the Year, first-team All-Big Ten, and second-team All-Central Region recognition. Carey turned in a .353 batting average with 16 doubles, 2 triples, 15 home runs, 65 RBIs, and 53 runs scored. Nebraska's football recent run of success on the recruiting trail continued yesterday as class of 2027 defensive lineman Nehemiah Ombati committed to play for the Cornhuskers, selecting Nebraska over Missouri. Ombati is a four-star prospect from Wasonia Shakopee High School in Minnesota, a school in the Twin Cities metropolitan area. The 42nd annual West Nebraska All-Star Volleyball Game will be taking place this weekend at Western Nebraska Community College in Scotts Bluff. Minden's Julie Ratka, fresh off her sixth season as head coach of the Whippets, will lead the East squad. During Team Media Days on Tuesday, the two-time state champion coach was asked about keeping the week fun, yet being ready to compete on Saturday.
16: I think that'll be a challenge throughout the week, and we just need to make sure we're intentional about putting fun activities in, and the board has done a really good job of doing that, so I think it'll be great, and then competing in practice, and ensure we're ready to go.
15: The five-set contest will take place at 4 p.m. Central Time following the All-Star football game, which starts at noon in Scotts Bluff. And the New York Knicks won a thrilling Game 4 last night, 107-106 over the San Antonio Spurs in New York City. The Knicks swiped away a 29-point deficit. It's the largest comeback in NBA Finals history. That's your morning sports update. I'm Tyler Cavalli. For more, go to CentralNebraskaToday.com.
13: 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Weather update.
17: Scattered showers and thunderstorms this morning. Clearing skies as we head to this afternoon. 78 for a high with gusty northwesterly winds. Tonight, clear, cooler, 53. For Friday, sunshine and 85. Friday night, a chance of showers and thunderstorms returning, a low dropping into the low 60s. Saturday, 81. Sunday, 74. That's the latest in Central Nebraska weather. I'm Brian Gallagher.

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1: Okay.
2: And nominate as many trucks as you want, but keep nominating because the trucks with the most...
1: we're going on that number.
2: Yeah.
1: To get to the 16.
2: Yep.
1: And thank you to the sponsors.
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1: I just realized we need to find songs about corn. I know Chris Jansen has a really good one. Because holiday yays or nays for the 11th of June. Today is National Corn on the Cob Day. Yes,
2: what was that
1: please.
2: Song the little kid always sang about corn?
1: Got the juice.
2: It's got the juice.
1: So big yay. Love the corn on the cob. And so... so we've got our work cut out for us here this morning. Maybe, and also, we're doing songs. Maybe you have a song about corn you'd like to vote for. Lisa voted for Taylor Swift.
2: Yes, because I'm excited for Toy Story 5. And
1: tell everybody again what day that comes out.
2: June 19th.
1: And Taylor making history with the Toy Story 5 song as heard here on the Sailor Screen Printing Fresh Cut a couple days ago. That is Lisa's 1A, I Knew It, I Knew You, which is the name of that. I went with Zach Top and Flip Flop because we're giving away the Nebraska Land Days tickets today. So, what's yours? Lisa wants to get you in for the farm. 308-698-2102. Text her now, and we might talk about you on one of the mailbags here this morning. And, of course, get you in for the farm, which we're going to give away in a week.
2: That's right, June 18th.
1: Courtesy of Mid-Nebraska Aggregate. So we give the farm away, and then Toy Story 5 comes out the next day.
2: Quite a good week.
1: This is great. Also, and this one is, I know my mom, and we got to see her earlier this week in North Platte. We went there for North Platte and Kearney Legion Baseball. National German Chocolate Cake Day, that's her favorite. So I'll do a yay because that's my mom's favorite.
2: I love it. It's delicious.
1: And Lisa likes it. I know McKenna likes it. I'm not a big chocolate cake guy, but I'll still give it a yay.
2: Chocolate cake and coconut. Come on.
1: And last but not least, hi, Lisa.
2: Hi.
1: It is National Hi Day.
2: Hi.
1: Hi. So tell as many people hi. Like when you text Lisa now, tell Lisa hi and then tell her what your song is and she'll get you in for the farm. Hi. So country buzz coming up soon here at the Scotty O Show, powered by the Midway Auto Dealerships in Y-102.
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1: 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For your Thursday, becoming sunny, windy, northwest gusts up to 40 miles per hour today. 78 the high. Tonight, clear and breezy, low 51. And for tomorrow, sunny, breezy during the day. Then a slight chance of storms toward evening, 87 the high. Tri-Cities now, low 60s, and more weather. And get in for the farm over at KRNY.com.

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1: 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Congrats, Ella Langley. Choosing Texas, 28th week atop Billboard. It's now the longest reigning solo hit by a female in the country charts history. If you missed Lainey Wilson's acting debut, they've announced it's coming to Peacock. That's right, reminders of him on Peacock on July 10th. And album notes, attention, Wynonna Judd fans. She is releasing her first studio album in nearly a decade on October 2nd, and it's going to be called The Hard Truth. And thoughts and prayers with the Opry family, longtime Opry and WSM announcer Bill Cody, passing away recently of kidney and heart failure. Stay tuned for more Country Buzz here on Y102.
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10: ABC News, I'm Sherry Preston. More attacks in the Middle East, and now Iran's foreign ministry says the April 8th ceasefire is meaningless. ABC's Karen Waugh in Washington.
11: A new barrage of U.S. missiles striking multiple targets in Iran, including surveillance, communications, and air defense sites. In this new warning from President Trump, telling Fox News, if the Iranians don't sign a peace deal, then the U.S. will bomb the expletive out of them tomorrow. Trump now acknowledging the fragile two-month ceasefire with Iran is, quote, the most violated ceasefire in the history of the world.
12: The British Defense Secretary has just announced he is stepping down, saying government spending plans are falling short of what is needed. Police in Northern Ireland using water cannons on protesters in Belfast in a second night of anti-immigration protests. Storms blasting parts of the Midwest have left hundreds of thousands without power this morning across several states. This is ABC News.
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15: A fire has ignited in the Soldier Creek Wilderness area of the Nebraska National Forest and the Pine Ridge Ranger District named the South Fork Fire. Initial responders included the U.S. Forest Service along with volunteer fire fighting cooperators. Five additional engines, four more crews, and air support has been requested. The fire is currently estimated at roughly 9,000 acres. The fire was discovered around 10:40 p.m. on Tuesday. The fire is just west of Fort Robinson State Park near Crawford and has resulted in U.S. Highway 20 from Harrison to Crawford to be closed at this time. A severe thunderstorm complex with winds up to 85 miles per hour caused a swath of damage across the heart of the Tri-Cities region during a storm on Tuesday. The maximum wind gusts reported in the region were 85 miles per hour, 1 mile west of Hartwell in Kearney County. There was an 84-mile-an-hour gust along with an 81-mile-per-hour gust reported across the community. Severe winds were reported.

0: 15th. The main required updates are the electrical wiring, metal roofs over enclosures, and the crushed rock parking area needing to be paved. Peterson, however, had worries about affording to make the changes and them aligning with the requirements of other agencies.
1: A lot of the enclosures have a metal roof on them to protect the animals from the elements and to provide shade for them. That was one thing that they said they didn't care for and would like to have them be removed. Where we could actually just put up a shade, like a tarp after that, and that's just not inadequate for the weather that we have in Nebraska, and it wouldn't be adequate to the USDA.
0: Peterson estimated the cost of upgrading to an asphalt parking lot at $130,000 to $150,000. Peterson is working with his attorney regarding what will be the next steps with the city of Grand Island. Following Tuesday night's storm bringing down tree limbs and uprooting several trees, the city of Grand Island is reminding residents that tree branches, brush, and other storm-related greenery should be taken out to the Landscape Depot for disposal. For large limbs affecting public streets or other city property, residents should contact the city of Grand Island at 308-385-5444 for assistance. That's a look at news headlines. I'm Trevor Bentley. For more, visit us online at CentralNebraskaToday.com.
2: Nebraska baseball's Dylan Carey was named a third-team All-American by Perfect Game yesterday. Carey became the fifth All-American under head coach Will Bolt. The shortstop put together a stellar senior campaign, earning Big Ten Defensive Player of the Year, first-team All-Big Ten, and second-team All-Central Region recognition. Carey turned in a .353 batting average with 16 doubles, 2 triples, 15 home runs, 65 RBIs, and 53 runs scored. Nebraska's football recent run of success on the recruiting trail continued yesterday as class of 2027 defensive lineman Nehemiah Ombati committed to play for the Cornhuskers. Ombati is a four-star prospect from Wasonia Shakopee High School in Minnesota, a school in the Twin Cities metropolitan area. And the New York Knicks won a thrilling Game 4 last night, 107-106 over the San Antonio Spurs in New York City. The Knicks swiped away a 29-point deficit. It's the largest comeback in NBA Finals history. That's your morning sports update. I'm Tyler Cavalli. For more, go to CentralNebraskaToday.com.
3: 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Weather update.
4: Scattered showers and thunderstorms this morning. Clearing skies as we head to this afternoon. 78 for a high with gusty northwesterly winds. Tonight, clear, cooler, 53. For Friday, sunshine and 85. Friday night, a chance of showers and thunderstorms returning, a low dropping into the low 60s. Saturday, 81. Sunday, 74. That's the latest in Central Nebraska weather. I'm Brian Gallagher.
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7: We've got tickets to both nights. Of course, Friday night, the 26th, Treaty Oak, the headliner. Saturday night, Zach Top, the headliner. Also, I'm excited for the Wilder Blue. Their lead singer is one of my favorite Red Dirt guys, Zane Williams. And we've got a double shot from them coming up here in just a little bit. So, our Y102 Appalachian Construction Services text topic.
8: 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Text it in, 308-698-2102. Maybe it's Treaty Oak Revival. Maybe it's Zach Top. Maybe it's Diamond Rio, because you're excited for them to be there.
7: Hey,
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8: There you go.
7: 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You got it. Maybe it's from the Toy Story 5 soundtrack.
8: The new one from Taylor Swift.
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7: Yeah. 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Coming up here in just a little bit, we have a fresh cut. 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He's a new guy.
8: He's a new guy. It's new music from Chris Darlington.
7: He was named after the racetrack in South Carolina. Okay, wait, that's his last name. No, he wasn't. So, Stick around. Chance to love or shove soon. As per

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They're going to be at Nebraska Land Days. 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
1: Well, on a day hot enough to make the devil cuss, I walked into a bar so thirsty I was spitting dust. 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He said, well, let's see.

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1: 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For your Thursday, becoming sunny, windy, northwest gusts up to 40 miles per hour today, 70 at the high. Tonight, clear and breezy, low 51. And for tomorrow, sunny, breezy during the day. Then a slight chance of storms toward evening, 87 the high. Tri-Cities now, low 60s and more weather. And get in for the farm over at KRNY.com.
0: Scotty O Fresh Cut is now, and it's presented by Sailor Screen Printing of Kearney and Grand Island. 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

0: Scotty O Show, I would actually say the screen printing fresh cup for the 11th of June. Chris Darlington, new guy. What do you want? Lover Show, 308-698-2102. We want you to share your song that you're digging on this week and get you in for the farm. And we want you to tell us if you love or shove that song, because we're going to get you in to win with Sailor Screen Printing, Carney and Grenoble. We'll give the prize away tomorrow. Lisa, what are you thinking on Chris Darlington?
1: I liked it. That was kind of fun. I'm going to give it some love.
0: I'm going to give it some love. I thought it was good. So what's the text line saying at 308-698-2102?
1: All right. Jeremiah in Hastings gave it a light love. Janelle in Grand Island loved it. Brittany in Pleasanton gave it a light love. Ken from Kearney, light love. Huge love from Megan in Aurora. Dan in Hastings says love sounds a little like Dylan Scott. Wesley in St. Paul said light shove. Light love from Ashley in Blue Hill. Sharon said love in Hastings. Joy in Holdridge said just okay. Sandy said love it in Lawrence, and a love from Michelle in Kearney. You want me to keep going?
0: Well, no, I was going to add a little fun fact about him.
1: Okay, go ahead.
0: He's an independent artist. He's an active deputy sheriff in Winchester, Virginia. There's my little fun fact on Mr. Darlington.
1: So. He's a Darlington from Winchester. I feel like that's a novel. Yeah. Somebody write a book.
0: And he's a deputy.
1: And he's a deputy who sings on the side.
0: Yeah.
1: This is, all right, we've got a book going.
0: Yeah.
1: Travis and Gimmick gave it a light love. Lana and Carney loved it. Scott and Grand Island loved it. And Carmen said, I'll give it some love. And by the way, she sent in her song, Keep Doing That. Blake Shelton, Let Him In Anyway, is her song today.
0: Is that Hundo? Were we shove free? Did I miss something there?
1: Had some lights. We had a light shove from Wesley. Okay.
0: So 99 to 1. On the rewind at 11:30, Lisa will have it for you. Fresh Cut Music tomorrow. She's excited because she's been listening to the album over and over again.
1: Jody Messina.
0: Info update soon. And we've got a Zach Top double shot because you guys are voting for Zach Top a lot. It's the Scotty O Show, powered by the Midway Auto Dealerships in Y102.
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12: A severe thunderstorm complex with winds up to 85 miles per hour caused a swath of damage across the heart of the Tri-Cities region during a storm on Tuesday. The maximum wind gusts reported in the region were 85 miles per hour, 1 mile west of Hartwell in Kearney County. There was an 84-mile-an-hour gust along with an 81-mile-per-hour gust reported across the community. Severe winds were reported from Harlan County to Hull County. A particularly hard area hit was Central Kearney County and Western Adams County. Large trees were blown down, which impacted power lines. The Dawson Public Power District reported at its height 837 meters that were without power, and 12 power poles were damaged in their region. Crossroads Mission Avenue announced the opening of their Lexington Emergency Shelter and Transitional Living Facility with an open house and ribbon cutting coming up on Friday, June 26th. The organization has been renovating the building to provide 20 units of transitional housing for homeless individuals participating in the Crossroads four-phase recovery program. Tours of the facility, located at 907 West 8th Street, will be held from 10 a.m. to 3 p.m., and a ribbon cutting will be held with the Lexington Area Chamber of Commerce at 12 p.m. On Sunday, the Howard County Sheriff's Office, with assistance from the Central Nebraska Special Response Team, served a search warrant within the city of St. Paul. Prior to entering, announcements were made from outside the structure in an effort to provide any occupants the opportunity to surrender peacefully and allow the warrant to be executed in the safest manner possible. One adult male was detained without incident and was subsequently placed under arrest after narcotics were located inside the structure. The investigation remains active and ongoing. Deputies are currently pursuing additional narcotic leads that were developed during the course of this investigation. Grand Island will welcome the commanding officer and five crew members from the USS Nebraska during a multi-city visit across the state on June 16th and 17th. The visit is sponsored by the Nebraska Admirals and the Omaha Big Red Submarine Club and is designed to strengthen connections between Nebraskans and the submarine that carries the state's name. The USS Nebraska is an Ohio-class ballistic missile submarine commissioned in 1993 and serves a part of the U.S. Navy's Strategic Deterrence Force. The vessel is named in honor of the state of Nebraska and maintains a long-standing connection with communities across the state. Troopers with the Nebraska State Patrol removed 65 impaired drivers from the road during its annual Make It Click campaign surrounding Memorial Day weekend. In addition to the 65 arrests for impaired driving, troopers also issued citations for speeding at 1,616, including 47 citations at speeding over 100 miles per hour. The Make It Click campaign is a nationwide effort involving numerous police agencies. Nebraska's portion of this effort was made possible thanks in part to grant funding from the Nebraska Department of Transportation. That's a look at news headlines. I'm Trevor Bentley. For more, visit us online at CentralNebraskaToday.com.
13: Nebraska baseball's Dylan Carey was named a third-team All-American by Perfect Game yesterday. Carey became the fifth All-American under head coach Will Bolt, joining Spencer Wellenbach, Max Anderson, Bryce Matthews, and Brett Sears. The shortstop put together a stellar senior campaign, earning Big Ten Defensive Player of the Year, first-team All-Big Ten, and second-team All-Central Region recognition. Carey turned in a .353 batting average with 16 doubles, 2 triples, 15 home runs, 65 RBIs, and 53 runs scored. Nebraska's football recent run of success on the recruiting trail continued yesterday as class of 2027 defensive lineman Nehemiah Ombati committed to play for the Cornhuskers, selecting Nebraska over Missouri. Ombati is a four-star prospect from Wasonia Shakopee High School in Minnesota, a school in the Twin Cities metropolitan area. The 42nd annual West Nebraska All-Star Volleyball Game will be taking place this weekend at Western Nebraska Community College in Scotts Bluff. Minden's Julie Ratka, fresh off her sixth season as head coach of the Whippets, will lead the East squad. During team media days on Tuesday, the two-time state champion coach was asked about keeping the week fun, yet being ready to compete on Saturday.
14: I think that'll be a challenge throughout the week, and we just need to make sure we're intentional about putting fun activities in, and the board has done a really good job of doing that, so I think it'll be great. And then competing in practice, and sure we're ready to go.
13: The five-set contest will take place at 4 p.m. Central Time following the All-Star football game, which starts at noon in Scotts Bluff. And the New York Knicks won a thrilling Game 4 last night, 107-106 over the San Antonio Spurs in New York City. The Knicks swiped away a 29-point deficit. It's the largest comeback in NBA Finals history. That's your morning sports update. I'm Tyler Cavalli. For more, go to CentralNebraskaToday.com.
11: 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Weather update.
15: Scattered showers and thunderstorms this morning. Clearing skies as we head to this afternoon. 78 for a high with gusty northwesterly winds. Tonight, clear, cooler, 53. For Friday, sunshine and 85. Friday night, a chance of showers and thunderstorms returning, a low dropping into the low 60s. Saturday, 81. Sunday, 74. That's the latest in Central Nebraska weather. I'm Brian Gallagher.

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1: I can tell people are real excited for Zach Top at Nebraska Land Days coming up on June 27th. We're excited here, too. And our mailbag is going to reflect that here in just a little bit. Y102 Appalachian Construction Services text line is open for you. 308-698-2102. Our text topic we like to ask you on Thursday, song that you are digging on. We've already played Lisa's last hour. And I've had so many requests for it. We're going to play it again in the 8. The new Taylor Swift I Knew You song from the Toy Story 5 soundtrack.
2: Excuse me.
1: Sure.
2: You know what I did last week?
1: What's that?
2: I only ever picked a 1A. Can I do a B and C this week?
1: Sure. She'll do that on the live look coming up in a
2: week. Okay.
1: Go ahead.
2: Just real quick, I want to throw out Red Clay Strays and Jody Messina because I've been listening to both albums over and over again. So I just wanted to include those in my list this week.
1: And in honor, we do have Jody Messina on the Sailor Screen Printing Fresh Cut tomorrow, if you missed that a little bit ago. So there you go. There's 1B, 1C. Maybe she'll do a 1D on the live look.
2: Well, last week, I couldn't believe I only picked one.
1: My 1A was Flip Flop in honor of the giveaway, because it's Free Ticket Thursday presented by Mirror Image Car Wash. We're giving away Nebraska Land Days tickets to both shows, Zach Top Night and Treaty Oak Night. And again, if you missed it, congratulations to Mitch B.

0: again.
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2: Well, he gets to go to the show, and he gets to go backstage to meet Zach.
1: How exciting.
2: Maybe they could sing together.
1: Give me... That would be cool.
2: Just backstage, start singing, Mitch. See if he joins in.
1: That would be so cool.
2: Say, I'm here because I sang your song.
1: Give me a few, because we need to get to birthdays here quickly. Give me a few of the Zach top responses that you've gotten the seven here.
2: Dan from Hastings says, I don't give a flip-flop.
1: Thank you, Dan.
2: Jim in Hastings said anything Zach top. Levita in Junietta said flip-flop. Eric in Elm Creek said there's the sun from Zach
1: Another
2: top.
1: Great Zach top.
2: He also said hi, Lisa, because it's say hi day.
1: Yeah. In the six, we mentioned this with our holiday yays or nays. It's National Hi Day, so hi back. You had multiple highs.
2: Yeah, Levita in Junietta said hi. And flip-flop. Jeff and Junietta said hi. Scotty,
1: Jeff.
2: O, and Lisa.
1: Hi, Jeff.
2: And yay on German chocolate cake.
1: Yes, it is German chocolate cake day. We'll have Jeff's top five in the eight mailbag.
2: Which, by the way, includes flip-flop.
1: Hi. So we're going to say hi to the birthday people coming up here for the 11th of June soon. And birthdays are brought to you by Small Cakes of Kearney. It's the Scotty O Show. 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
1: 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For your Thursday, becoming sunny, windy, northwest gusts up to 40 miles per hour today, 78 the high. Tonight, clear and breezy, low 51, and for tomorrow, sunny, breezy during the day, then a slight chance of storm start evening, 87 the high. Tri-Cities now, low 60s and more weather. 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

0: birthday today to our very own Bickelmeyer.
1: Bick!
0: Back in the building.
1: Yeah.
0: You hear him over on Hits 106 Mornings. He's celebrating today with some strawberry cake that he may have requested from me. But don't worry, I didn't bake it. I bought it.
1: Happy birthday to Bick.
0: Also, happy birthday today to Christina De La Torre. Happy birthday to Kim Dart. And a happy anniversary to Joe and Lana Swoboda.
1: Yeah, you see him down there in the greater Fairfield area. Tell him happy anniversary. All right, celebrities. Former Niners quarterback, played for the Chiefs for a little bit. NFL Hall of Famer, one of the greats, Joe Montana, 70 today. Also, actor Shia LaBeouf, watched Transformers today. You'll see him, 40 today. And of Duck Dynasty fame, an influencer, Sadie Robertson, is 29. No country music birthdays, but there's an interesting anniversary there. From 2019, Luke Combs was invited to join the Grand Ole Opry today. So we've got some Luke for you here on this June 11th. Happy birthday, happy anniversary from all of us here at the Scotty O Show, powered by the Midway Auto Dealerships and

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1: And again, milestone day for Luke Combs. It was on this date in 2019, he was invited to be a member of the Grand Ole Opry. And thoughts and prayers with the Opry family. Opry announcer, longtime WSM announcer, Bill Cody, passing away. And I didn't get a chance, when we had talked about this off the air, had a chance to meet Bill years ago at St. Jude Children's Research Hospital. Very nice gentleman. And he had had a bit of a health battle with heart failure and kidney failure for a while. So thinking about the Opry family. But milestone day for Luke Combs today on this Thursday, June 11th. Live look, it's the Scotty O Show, powered by the Midway Auto Dealerships. And you heard right, they are still adding to the people. Go to their employment site, midwaycareers.com. Also, I'm so excited for this. It's CWS Eve. And there's a lot going on in and around Omaha this weekend. We were just chatting off the air about that. And in talking about like hotel prices and things like that, because not just CWS, there's something going on in Lincoln this weekend too.
2: Oh, you mean the Savannah Bananas?
1: Yes.
2: Do you think maybe they're going to go take in one of the games?
1: So
2: that'd be fun.
1: I would not be surprised if tomorrow early game, you might see a little Bananas presence. Tyler in the afternoon reporting to us that the Savannah Bananas trucks have been in Lincoln since Monday. So, with that, little reminder on a couple of fronts. We have games that we're going to be airing on our sister station, starting with the first game tomorrow.
2: Yeah, first round, Troy versus West Virginia at 12:40.
1: And Troy is Lisa's pick, her Cinderella team for this year.
2: Which, by the way, did you see the video I sent you yesterday? Who's going to be at that game? Pat McAfee is going to be there with his show.
1: Yeah. I guess I did see that, yeah.
2: Ole Miss versus North Carolina is also happening at 5:40. Then on Saturday, don't forget, Oklahoma versus Alabama at 1:40. And we have Tyler Fay pitching for Bama, a Grand Island grad. Texas versus Georgia is also Saturday at 6:40 with Cal Higgins.
1: Kearney High grad.
2: From Kearney High. Yeah. So, big games coming up. All of them are going to be on 97.7 The Zone. Make sure to tune in for that.
1: Also, I've been in contact, and Stacy from Blur wanted to tell us thank you for the birthday wishes this week. And so, Blur tailgates going on near the downtown Day Trader ballpark, and you can go to blurevents.com. So, and we'll see you there on Sunday. Excited for College World Series. Also, our friend Greg from North Platte going to be there for the weekend for the CWS. So I'm sure he'll be corresponding with us when he gets down there. So real quick, food truck check-in. We still have until June 19th to nominate, and we've had a whole bunch of these so far. Triple digits.
2: Yes, we have. And by the way, I had some questions yesterday. I want to clarify really quick. You can nominate as many trucks as you want.
1: Mm-hmm.
2: Go back in. Nominate more. And the 16 for the bracket are going to be picked on the number of nominations. It is not a random drawing. So if you want your food truck or your favorite to move forward, tell your friends, tell your family, tell everyone you know to go nominate them. Because the more nominations they have, the better chance they have of making it into the bracket. And it even decides their seed in the bracket. It's important.
1: 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So, also, reminder, still some red, white, and boom. We've got Cracklin' Kirk's almost sold out. Bellino's getting there. Papa Lion's, Hot Rocket added this week. And on Friday, don't forget,
2: pop out.
1: And there will be more firework sounds from Lisa tomorrow. So, also, don't forget to get in for the Nebraska Land Days tickets on Free Ticket Thursday at KRNY.com. And we're asking you your song. 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
4: ABC News, I'm Sherry Preston. A second day of new attacks between the U.S. and Iran. American forces launching attacks on Iranian targets after President Trump declared they waited too long to strike a peace deal. ABC's Martha Raddatz in Jerusalem.
5: Iran has fired back, again launching its own missiles at U.S. bases in Kuwait and Bahrain. All the missiles intercepted, but debris damaging homes, vehicles, and causing minor injuries to a child in Bahrain.
4: Europe's central bank has just raised interest rates by a quarter point, trying to fight back inflation driven by the war with Iran. The NYPD now says more than 50 people were arrested after the Knicks pulled off the biggest comeback in NBA Finals history, coming back from 29 points down to beat the Spurs in Game 5 of the Finals. The World Cup starts this afternoon. Mexico City will be hosting the first game, Mexico versus South Africa. The first game in the U.S. will be tomorrow in California, Team USA versus Paraguay. This is ABC News.
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8: A fire has ignited in the Soldier Creek Wilderness area of the Nebraska National Forest and the Pine Ridge Ranger District, named the South Fork Fire. Initial responders included the U.S. Forest Service, along with volunteer fire fighting cooperators, five additional engines, four more crews, and air support.

0: Across the community, severe winds were reported from Harlan County to Hull County. A particularly hard area hit was central Kearney County and western Adams County. Large trees were blown down, which impacted power lines. The Dawson Public Power District reported at its height 837 meters that were without power, and 12 power poles were damaged in their region. On May 18th, Kevin Pete Peterson of Pete Safari, located just southwest of Grand Island, received a letter requiring the property to be rezoned from a residential zone to a commercial property and updates to be made under the new label by June 17th. The main required updates are the electrical wiring, metal roofs over enclosures, and the crushed rock parking area needing to be paved. Peterson, however, had worries about affording to make the changes and them aligning with the requirements of other agencies.
1: A lot of the enclosures have a metal roof on them to protect the animals from the elements and to provide shade for them. That was one thing that they said they didn't care for and would like to have them be removed, where we could actually just put up a shade like a tarp after that, and that's just not inadequate for the weather that we have in Nebraska, and that it wouldn't be adequate to the USDA.
0: Peterson estimated the cost of upgrading to an asphalt parking lot at $130,000 to $150,000. Peterson is working with his attorney regarding what will be the next steps with the city of Grand Island. Following Tuesday night's storm bringing down tree limbs and uprooting several trees, the city of Grand Island is reminding residents that tree branches, brush, and other storm-related greenery should be taken out to the Landscape Depot for disposal. For large limbs affecting public streets or other city property, residents should contact the city of Grand Island at 308-385-5444 for assistance. That's a look at news headlines. I'm Trevor Bentley. For more, visit us online at CentralNebraskaToday.com.
2: Nebraska baseball's Dylan Carey was named a third-team All-American by Perfect Game yesterday. Carey became the fifth All-American under head coach Will Bolt. The shortstop put together a stellar senior campaign, earning Big Ten Defensive Player of the Year, first-team All-Big Ten, and second-team All-Central Region recognition. Carey turned in a .353 batting average with 16 doubles, 2 triples, 15 home runs, 65 RBIs, and 53 runs scored. Nebraska's football recent run of success on the recruiting trail continued yesterday as class of 2027 defensive lineman Nehemiah Ombati committed to play for the Cornhuskers. Ombati is a four-star prospect from Wasonia Shakopee High School in Minnesota, a school in the Twin Cities metropolitan area. And the New York Knicks won a thrilling Game 4 last night, 107-106 over the San Antonio Spurs in New York City. The Knicks swiped away a 29-point deficit. It's the largest comeback in NBA Finals history. That's your morning sports update. I'm Tyler Cavalli. For more, go to CentralNebraskaToday.com.
3: 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Weather update.
4: Scattered showers and thunderstorms this morning. Clearing skies as we head to this afternoon. 78 for a high with gusty northwesterly winds. Tonight, clear, cooler, 53. For Friday, sunshine and 85. Friday night, a chance of showers and thunderstorms returning, a low dropping into the low 60s. Saturday, 81. Sunday, 74. That's the latest in Central Nebraska weather. I'm Brian Gallagher.

0: 11th of June, Free Ticket Thursday. 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
1: Yes, I am, and we're sending you to Nebraska Land Days. 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
0: Congratulations again to Mitch B., our Zach Topp flip-flop video winner, courtesy of our friends at Velocity Clinical Research. He's going to meet Zach Topp. And stay tuned. You might hear Mitch's version of the flip-flop song here sometime during the show. So, also, we have today our Y102 Appalachian Construction Services text topic. We need to know the answer to this on Thursday.
1: What's your favorite song we're playing this week?
0: And I'm going to go flip-flop in honor of the ticket giveaway today from Zach Topp. That's my 1A. Lisa's 1A for the 11th of June is...
1: We're going to talk about history.

0: remaking with Taylor Swift and her song from Toy Story 5. We'll do that one this week.
1: Yep. So that and that song has made country music history as heard on country music or on Country Buzz yesterday. 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
0: I think some of the pop stations did too. So, because it's Taylor.
1: Yeah, the I Knew You song. So, all right. And you'll hear it. So stay tuned. Also, Red, White, and Boom update. Half off fireworks. 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And we have had a bunch of food truck nominations to chat about in our food truck challenge. So thanks for making us a part. It's the 11th of June here at the Scotty O Show, powered by the Midway Auto Dealerships in Y102.

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1: Scotty O Show, Y102, and we are so excited for Nebraska Land Days and want to say a great big thank you to Zach Topp and all the Nebraska Land Days folks, Bob and his team, for teaming up with us on this cool flip-flop Zach Topp tickets and meet and greet promotion. Also, thank you to the sponsor,
2: Velocity Clinical Research.
1: Yeah, for bringing that to everybody. And thanks to everybody that got in.
2: Yeah, thanks to everybody who took the time to make a video. We're going to send a lucky winner to the show on Saturday, June 27th at Nebraska Land Days and backstage to meet Zach Topp.
1: Yeah. We're going to share with you now the clip, the winning clip that was sent in, that was chosen between Zach's team and Nebraska Land Days team and our promotions team. First of all, here's the clip.

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1: to Mitch Bossart. Congratulations.
0: Way to go, Mitch. And Zach was impressed by the clip. And so Mitch has officially won...
1: a pair of tickets to Nebraskaland Days to see Zach Top live and a chance to go backstage and meet him.
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1: Mitch Bossart.
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0: 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For your Thursday, becoming sunny, windy, northwest gusts up to 40 miles per hour today, 78 the high. Tonight, clear and breezy, low 51. And for tomorrow, sunny, breezy during the day. Then a slight chance of storms toward evening, 87 the high. Tri-Cities now, low 60s and more weather. And get in for the farm over at KRNY.com.
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0: Free ticket Thursday spin on this June the 11th. And, of course, text in your song. And we have had a lot of votes for the Taylor Toy Story 5 song, which I've got coming up for you in a little bit. Most added song in country music. Also, Lisa is excited because we are 1 week out from...
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1: That's Lisa's 1A. And she has I Knew It, I Knew You from the Toy Story 5 soundtrack, which comes out on what day again?
2: June 19th.
1: June 19th,
2: yes. I went to the store to get some groceries yesterday real quick, and there were Toy Story 5 everything. You could get cereal with toys in it. You could get collector spoons. I mean, it was everywhere. Toy Story 5.
1: The launch has occurred. So that's her 1A. You've added 1B with Jody Messina.
2: And excited
1: and
2: for
1: the Bridges song.
2: Yes, and excited for her album that's out and that we're going to have her on the Fresh Cut tomorrow.
1: Mm-hmm.
2: Also voted for Red Clay Strays.
1: Yeah.
2: Been loving their album as well. I was just telling you before, I'm just loving every song off of it. I keep getting new favorites every day. So,
1: also getting a lot of Zach Top votes. We're giving away Zach Top and we're giving away Treaty Oak Night as well. Tickets to both nights at Nebraska Land Days, June 26th and 27th in North Platte. Get in at KRNY.com. A lot of people voting for Zach Top, including, as promised, Jeff from Junietta's Top 5.
2: Oh, are you ready for this?
1: For today.
2: All right. At number 5 is Double Shot Road by Tim Zoc. At number 4, Can't Sit Still by Lainey Wilson. I resemble that song. At number 3, Song for America. Isn't that the new Tim McGraw song? Is that that one?
1: Yep. And don't forget, Tim's going to be at that PBR Space Cowboy event coming up on June 20th in Colorado Springs
2: they
1: at the Air Force Academy.
2: The Space Cowboy song, you know, isn't
1: the old
2: that
1: Steve Miller Band?
2: Yeah. Some people call me a space cowboy.
1: Call me the gangster of love. Some people call me Maurice.
2: Okay. They better play that song.
1: Keep going with Jeff's talk.
2: All right. Wild Heart by Kyle Saylor is number 2, and Flip Flop is number 1 this week from Zach Flip Flop.
1: I have a feeling that's going to be, because we always try to find whatever's big to play as the last song in the 9. I have a feeling that's going to be that. So.
2: All right. Jackie from Wood River loves the Taylor song. Stacy and Amherst, the Chevy Silverado.
1: And don't forget Bailey next Thursday. Is going to be, Thursday the 25th, going to be at Country Drive in Ashland.
2: Jen and Kennesaw says Ella Langley.
1: Ella's getting a lot of votes again. Choosing Texas back at number 1 on Billboard for the 28th week. That's a record for females.
2: Gloria in Hastings says Taylor Swift.
1: All right.
2: Then we also got Troy in Glenville who says my song is MacArthur and Hi Lisa. Hi,
1: yes.
2: Troy. It's
1: hi,
2: a
1: Troy.
2: Hi day.
1: It is national say hi day, so if you'd like to say hi to Lisa on the text line at 308-698-2102, and she'll get you in for the farm. So, info update soon here at the Scotty O Show, powered by the Midway Auto Dealerships in Y102. Also, June Jubilee update soon.
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11: A severe thunderstorm complex with winds up to 85 miles per hour caused a swath of damage across the heart of the Tri-Cities region during a storm on Tuesday. The maximum wind gusts reported in the region were 85 miles per hour, 1 mile west of Hartwell in Kearney County. There was an 84-mile-an-hour gust along with an 81-mile-per-hour gust reported across the community. Severe winds were reported from Harlan County to Hull County. A particularly hard area hit was central Kearney County and western Adams County. Large trees were blown down, which impacted power lines. The Dawson Public Power District reported at its height 837 meters that were without power, and 12 power poles were damaged in their region. Crossroads Mission Avenue announced the opening of their Lexington Emergency Shelter and Transitional Living Facility with an open house and ribbon cutting coming up on Friday, June 26th. The organization has been renovating the building to provide 20 units of transitional housing for homeless individuals participating in the Crossroads four-phase recovery program. Tours of the facility located at 907 West 8th Street will be held from 10 a.m. to 3 p.m. and a ribbon cutting will be held with the Lexington Area Chamber of Commerce at 12 p.m. On Sunday, the Howard County Sheriff's Office, with assistance from the Central Nebraska Special Response Team, served a search warrant within the city of St. Paul. Prior to entering, announcements were made from outside the structure in an effort to provide any occupants the opportunity to surrender peacefully and allow the warrant to be executed in the safest manner possible. One adult male was detained without incident and was subsequently placed under arrest after narcotics were located inside the structure. The investigation remains active and ongoing. Deputies are currently pursuing additional narcotic leads that were developed during the course of this investigation. Grand Island will welcome the commanding officer and 5 crew members from the USS Nebraska during a multi-city visit across the state on June 16th and 17th. The visit is sponsored by the Nebraska Admirals and the Omaha Big Red Submarine Club and is designed to strengthen connections between Nebraskans and the submarine that carries the state's name. The USS Nebraska is an Ohio-class ballistic missile submarine commissioned in 1993 and serves a part of the U.S. Navy's Strategic Deterrence Force. The vessel is named in honor of the state of Nebraska and maintains a long-standing connection with communities across the state. Troopers with the Nebraska State Patrol removed 65 impaired drivers from the road during its annual Make It Click campaign surrounding Memorial Day weekend. In addition to the 65 arrests for impaired driving, troopers also issued citations for speeding at 1,616, including 47 citations at speeding over 100 miles per hour. The Make It Click campaign is a nationwide effort involving numerous police agencies. Nebraska's portion of this effort was made possible thanks in part to grant funding from the Nebraska Department of Transportation. That's a look at news headlines. I'm Trevor Bentley. For more, visit us online at CentralNebraskaToday.com.
12: Nebraska baseball's Dylan Carey was named a third-team All-American by Perfect Game yesterday. Carey became the fifth All-American under head coach Will Bolt, joining Spencer Wellenbach, Max Anderson, Bryce Matthews, and Brett Sears. The shortstop put together a stellar senior campaign, earning Big Ten Defensive Player of the Year, first-team All-Big Ten, and second-team All-Central Region recognition. Carey turned in a .353 batting average with 16 doubles, 2 triples, 15 home runs, 65 RBIs, and 53 runs scored. Nebraska's football recent run of success on the recruiting trail continued yesterday as class of 2027 defensive lineman Nehemiah Ombati committed to play for the Cornhuskers, selecting Nebraska over Missouri. Ombati is a four-star prospect from Wasonia Shakopee High School in Minnesota, a school in the Twin Cities metropolitan area. The 42nd annual West Nebraska All-Star Volleyball Game will be taking place this weekend at Western Nebraska Community College in Scotts Bluff. Minden's Julie Ratka, fresh off her sixth season as head coach of the Whippets, will lead the East squad. During Team Media Days on Tuesday, the two-time state champion coach was asked about keeping the week fun, yet being ready to compete on Saturday.
13: I think that'll be a challenge throughout the week, and we just need to make sure we're intentional about putting fun activities in, and the board has done a really good job of doing that, so I think it'll be great, and then competing in practice, and sure we're ready to go.
12: The five-set contest will take place at 4 p.m. Central Time following the All-Star football game, which starts at noon in Scotts Bluff. And the New York Knicks won a thrilling Game 4 last night, 107-106 over the San Antonio Spurs in New York City. The Knicks swiped away a 29-point deficit. It's the largest comeback in NBA Finals history. That's your morning sports update. I'm Tyler Cavalli. For more, go to CentralNebraskaToday.com.
10: 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Weather update.
14: Scattered showers and thunderstorms this morning. Clearing skies as we head to this afternoon. 78 for a high with gusty northwesterly winds. Tonight, clear, cooler, 53. For Friday, sunshine and 85. Friday night, a chance of showers and thunderstorms returning, a low dropping into the low 60s. Saturday, 81. Sunday, 74. That's the latest in Central Nebraska weather. I'm Brian Gallagher.

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1: 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It's finally here. Friday night in the big town.
2: That's right. In Milligan, it's going to be Priscilla Block opening up and also Bar Crow.
1: And we recently had a chance to chat with Eric from Milligan June Jubilee, and he invites you.
3: Well, first off, if you haven't experienced it, where have you been? I mean, come on. It's a three-day event. We, the community club host this, starts out with our concert Friday night, which is our big night. That's our big fundraising night. And then throughout the entire weekend, there's car show, there's tractor drive, there's Czech music. We have opportunities to wear. There's the grand parade. We have everything under the sun. There's kids. Bring the kids out Sunday. It's family fun day. You get there's video game trailers. There's VR experience. There's camel rides. I mean,
1: what?
3: Seriously, anything and everything you could ever think of to go out and just have fun with the family, just come on out to Milligan. It's Friday, Saturday, and Sunday, and keep up to date with the latest info. It's on our Facebook page, at Milligan June Jubilee.
1: So there you go. Eric, thank you for hanging out with us recently. 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
1: 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Milligan June Jubilee, ton of Y102 is going to be there. 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
1: 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For your Thursday, becoming sunny, windy, northwest gusts up to 40 miles per hour today, 78 the high. Tonight, clear and breezy, low 51. And for tomorrow, sunny, breezy during the day. Then a slight chance of storms toward evening, 87 the high. Tri-Cities now, low 60s and more weather. And get in for the farm over at KRNY.com.

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1: All right, Ella, getting some votes for choosing Texas. 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It's brought to you by Mirror Image Car Wash, and Lisa wants to know your song. So yeah. Ella's still in the top three of artists.
2: Yes.
1: But I'd say one would be...
2: Zach Top.
1: Two would be...
2: Taylor Swift.
1: Yeah. With the Toy Story 5 song.
2: By the way, she was wearing my favorite shirt at the Knicks game last night. She had on a shirt
1: that... Oh, she was at the Knicks game last night?
2: She was in the front row, and she had a shirt that said Stevie Nicks, and the Knicks was spelled K-N-I.
1: That's awesome.
2: C-K-S.
1: Morning, so. Brian.
3: Good morning.
1: How are you doing?
3: I'm doing okay.
1: Good deal. Good deal. Before we get to Brian's Charlie Crockett clip of the week and his song he's voting for, just play the Ella Langley Choosing Texas. And we'll talk a little bit more about this on Country Buzz, but she is now the longest reigning solo female artist to be at number one on Billboard in the chart's history.
2: That's crazy.
1: 28 weeks. Can you believe it? So, the previous record was held by, do you know, Lisa? Do you know? Do you know? I bet you won't get this one.
2: It was in all of...
1: It was in 2021. Female country artist. This surprised me.
2: In 2021?
1: In 20...
2: Is it Miranda?
1: 2020 and into 2021. It's not Miranda.
2: Carrie.
1: I wouldn't have got this. Nope, I wouldn't have got this. Gabby Barrett.
2: What?
1: Yeah.
2: Gabby Barrett had a...
1: I hope.
2: I was going to say, she had a record on Billboard?
1: I bet it was I Hope. Yeah.
2: She had to have been the previous.
1: So. And so now, Brian, because Lisa's 1A is Taylor Swift. My 1A is Zach Top Flip Flop. Brian's 1A is...
3: Charlie Crockett's Midnight Run.
1: Okay, here's the clip.

0: midnight run.
1: Brian does that sometimes with storm chasing.
2: Did
3: I was going to ask who was chasing him. Why are you running?
2: Did the EAS wake up anybody else last night around 2:50 in the morning?
1: The lightning did.
3: So my husband has weather radios in our house that have that very loud. And that the night before we were getting phone calls telling him that he was off the air with his stations. Last night we had that going on.
1: Everybody's dragging a little bit here.
2: Yeah, I am. Because all of a sudden, that wakes me up. I'm like, what's going on? Then I see it's like potential for baseball-sized hail for that storm that's approaching you. I'm like, what? So jump up, check the radar, and then couldn't get to sleep until the worst of that storm's core passed. We didn't have anything bigger than like pea to dime-sized hail. But yeah, that was a bit of a wake-up in the middle of the night. Yeah.
3: It looked like there were some areas that got some bigger. Minden had some bigger hail. Colton. Lincoln had about 2.5-inch-sized hail.
1: Yeah, Colton from Hits 106 came in because we had some pea-sized hail like you guys did, Brian. And he came in and said that the hail woke him and his wife up and she was taking pictures. They had about half-dollar-sized hail at their house.
2: Yep, so that's what I'm seeing. Some reports of that from Elm Creek to north of Holdridge and Minden, too.
3: The area that got hit hard by the storm
1: the
3: night before.
2: Yeah, same area. It's been an interesting few days.
3: Hopefully it'll leave you alone for a little bit.
1: Anything you're seeing on the for the next couple days as we check in with Brian on his storm chasing synopsis?
2: I think luckily the system that's been causing this is pushing out to the east, so looks like northern Illinois is under the gun today. They've got a moderate risk out. I'm going to look into that. But yeah, I think we're in a break for a little bit. Even I'm thankful for that.
1: So we get cooler temps and wind. Be aware, windy today. Northwest gusts up to 40 miles per hour. Also, I was looking, we've got College World Series weekend. And normally it's hotter than face of the sun. And especially if you sit on those aluminum bleachers, we know about that. It looks like temperatures are going to be the 80s, maybe even the 70s on Sunday when we're there for the CWS. So reminding you, 97.7 The Zone will have all the games starting tomorrow. And if you miss Lisa's pick,
3: I'm just going to cheer for Troy. I don't know that they'll win it all, but they're just fun to cheer for because they're new there.
1: And if you miss Brian's pick,
2: Cal Higgins. I can't root for Texas. So
1: he's just picking Cal Higgins. I think Texas will.
3: Well, and Bama's got a Grand Island kid.
2: I did see that.
1: We can switch to Bama if you want to, Brian.
3: By the way, I'm really going to enjoy, West Virginia in the Take Me Home Country Roads. That's also fantastic.
2: That is cool for West Virginia.
3: Yeah. So there's lots of fun things that'll be happening at the College World Series.
1: Also, Stacy from Blur, who recently had a birthday, wanted to invite everybody to get their Blur tailgate passes located right down there next to the Hilton across from Omaha Baseball Village, where the Zone will also be doing some broadcasts. So stop on by the Usher Media Group booth there at Omaha Baseball Village, and we will see you there as well over the weekend. Brian, game 5 tonight.
2: Yes. Yep. Vegas Golden Knights on the road at Raleigh. The series is tied at 2-2. This is kind of where things get very interesting because whoever wins puts the other team on the verge of elimination. So in my overly optimistic mind, I'm like, can we steal one on the road and then win the cup at home in front of the Vegas fans? That's me being very optimistic. We'll see. But I have to play a little bit better than we did last time if we're going to do that.
1: Also, Lisa was enamored with the game-winning shot last night in the NBA Finals.
2: No, I haven't had a chance to check that
3: out yet. So the Knicks were down by 14 with just a few minutes left in the game, and they came back, and with like 0.5 on the clock, somebody shot a three. Didn't make it, bounced off the rim, and another guy jumped up and literally tipped it in.
2: Oh, nice.
3: And they won by one.
1: It was Stevie Nicks.
3: It was Stevie Nicks.
1: Yeah. Do we have time for this?
4: 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Y102 update.
1: A little on-air promotions meeting in the 9. We haven't done one of these in a while. We're going to drop some info, Brian.
2: Sure.
1: Hope you're ready for this.
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1: Thank you for joining us for this impromptu 9 a.m. on air promotions meeting, Brian. 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
2: Hi.
3: It's National Say Hi Day.
2: Oh, really? Well, so, hello.
1: We've had people just texting hi into the text line.
3: Which is funny, because that's how my conversations start with my mom on my phone. She'll message, hi.
1: Hi.
3: So,
1: hi, Marge.
3: Hi.
1: Food trucks. Before we talk about Red, White, and Boom here.
3: Food trucks. They just keep coming in. I'm going to go look at the number right now.
1: And Brian can thank the sponsors while you're looking.
2: Yes, that's Midwest Restaurant Supply and Kitchen Superstore Grand Island, the Lockmobile of Kearney, Appalachian Construction Services, Cordova Drywall, Home Innovation Spas, and Sailor Screen Printing.
3: We're coming up on 200 nominations, so keep sending them in.
1: When you said triple digits, I was like closer to the one. Of that.
3: Nope, let's go closer to the two.
2: That's awesome.
1: Of that.
3: To fill in the information, because I got asked a couple questions yesterday. Yes, you can nominate more than one truck.
1: Mm-hmm.
3: You can go back in and do a second nomination. Also, to decide who's making it into the 16, it is not random. It's the ones with the most nominations. So if you want to make sure your favorite gets in, tell your friends, tell your family, tell your dog to go in and nominate them.
1: So Louis,
3: has favorite food trucks. Anybody who has a pup cup is immediately nominated by Louie.
1: Again, June 19th is the cutoff date for nominations in our food truck showdown. And don't forget, if we are really close to being sold out on some of these.
3: Yes.
1: I know that we don't have the clicker on the screen, so just trust Lisa when she says, go get your half off fireworks.
3: Less than a handful on some, so get them now.
1: Yeah.
3: $100 for $50 for Crackling Kirks and Donovan. Don't forget Hot Rocket Fireworks, $50 for $25. 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And Papa Lions, also available, so get them now.
1: I'm going to hold up a number for Brian for one of these. One of these we have left.
2: Uno, one.
1: Yeah. So, don't wait.
3: You need to go get it right now.
1: Yes.
2: Go get it.
3: I have no control. I can't hold it for you.
1: No.
3: You have to go get it.
1: You can't put your hot rocket or you can't put your fireworks on layaway.
3: No. Go. And, this is a great way to save money because everyone's going to be celebrating the 250th in a big way. And this is a great way to do it. Don't forget Pow Pow on sale tomorrow morning at 9 a.m.
1: And now Brian tells us what he's working on for June the 11th.
2: Noting that Governor Jim Pillen has issued several emergency declarations to provide state resources to areas that have experienced destructive weather events. I thought we were past this, but we do have a wildfire in Sioux County between Crawford and Harrison. But this also, in one of his declarations, also includes the May 15th through 18th weather event where a tornado impacted recently, high wind here in Buffalo County. So go check that out, CentralNebraskaToday.com.
1: There's your live look for the 11th of June. 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
1: 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For your Thursday, becoming sunny, windy, northwest gusts up to 40 miles per hour. Today, 78 the high. Tonight, clear and breezy, low 51. And for tomorrow, sunny, breezy during the day. Then a slight chance of storms toward evening, 87 the high. Tri-Cities now, low 60s and more weather. And get in for the farm over at KRNY.com.

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1: 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Congrats, Ella Langley. Choosin' Texas, 28th week atop Billboard. It's now the longest reigning solo hit by a female in the country charts history. If you missed Lainey Wilson's acting debut, they've announced it's coming to Peacock. That's right. Reminders of him on Peacock on July 10th. And album notes, attention, Wynonna Judd fans. She is releasing her first studio album in nearly a decade on October 2nd, and it's going to be called The Hard Truth. And thoughts and prayers with the Opry family, longtime Opry and WSM announcer Bill Cody, passing away recently of kidney and heart failure. Stay tuned for more Country Buzz here on Y102.
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0: HLF here in the 9, a little Patty Lovelace. I'm forecasting her to be the Nash 90s cut today, too. We talked earlier in the show about Luke Combs having an Opry anniversary on this date, 2019. She also has an Opry anniversary today.
1: Yeah, it was on this day in 1988 that she was inducted into the Grand Ole Opry, and that song was a hit in 1989.
0: So, bing, bing.
1: Bing, bing.
0: Bing, bing. 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Lisa has more of your song votes coming up. This artist, this was our number one voted for artist, Zach Tom.
1: Yes.
0: Number one song voted for today
1: was Flip Flop.
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0: topic is burning up the Y102 Appalachian Construction Services text line. What are the Y102ers saying today?
1: Saying they really like Zach Cobb.
2: Yeah, a lot.
1: They really like Flip Flop.
2: A lot.
1: And a lot. And, oh, by the way, if you missed it, we're excited for Mitch B. He sang that song, too.

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0: Courtesy of Y102, Nebraska Line Days, Zach's people, and our sponsor, Velocity Clinical Research. So, all right, let's get to it. If you missed it, Lisa's 1A was...
1: I Knew It, I Knew You by Taylor Swift from Toy Story 5.
0: My 1A was Flip Flop. And so folks have been saying this on the Y102 Appalachian Construction Services text line today.
1: All right, Hannah from Holdridge says, anything that's by Zach Top. She also says, hi, Scotty O and Lisa.
0: Hi. It is National Hi Day.
1: Say hi.
2: Hi there.
1: Jeremiah in Hastings voted for a brunette, Tucker Wetmore. Reminder, he's going to be at the Astro this fall. I was reminded that last night when I got asked by my daughter if we should buy tickets.
0: And the Astro is in La Vista, not Houston.
1: Exactly. Michelle in Kearney, by the way, threw in a yay on German chocolate cake because it's German chocolate cake day. Carmen in Kearney says, my song is Let Him In Anyway by Blake Shelton.
0: Great song.
1: Sharon says, Flip Flop. Troy in Glenville says, my song is MacArthur. Hi, Lisa. Hi, Troy.
0: Hi, Troy.
1: LaVita in Junietta says, hi.
3: Hi.
1: And Flip Flop. Jeff and Junietta said, yay on German chocolate cake. Hi, Scotty O and Lisa.
0: Hi,
1: his
0: Jeff.
1: Number one was Zach Top, Flip Flop, by the way. Mm-hmm. Eric in Elm Creek says, There's the Sun by Zach Top. Mm-hmm. And hi, Lisa. Hi, Eric. LaVita in Junietta
0: just love this.
1: Said, Flip Flop. Gloria in Hastings said, Taylor Swift. Jen in Kennesaw said, Ella Langley. Jim in Hastings said, anything Zach Top. Stacy in Amherst said, Chevy Silverado. Dan in Hastings says, I don't give a flip flop. Jackie in Wood River says, I love the Taylor song.
0: Okay. So, two, making strides on Ella, because Ella has dominated this the past few weeks. So, Zach Top and Taylor Swift with the Toy Story 5 song. So, that's your top three artists so far.
1: But we'll, things can change.
0: We'll find out more on Middays with Lisa, which is coming up here in just a little bit. Do join us tomorrow morning. We'll be back in 20 hours for the June 12th edition and Free Money Friday edition of the Scotty O Show. 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And we'll be opening day at College World Series. 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And don't forget to get your Blur tailgate passes. Stacy's ready. Eric's ready to welcome you. Right there next to the Hilton. Next to... 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
2: ABC News, I'm Sherry Preston. Producer prices climbing last month at the fastest pace since November of 2022, fueled mostly by the surge in energy prices brought on by the war. Producer prices are what wholesalers pay for products before they reach consumers. New numbers show they were 6.5% higher than a year ago. President Trump threatening to launch major strikes on Iran and seize control of its oil industry. As to peace talks, the president told Fox and Friends this morning,
3: "They're getting decimated, just decimated, and they're dying to make a deal. They want to make a deal so badly."
2: If Iran retaliates to these strikes like they have in the past, the president says,
3: "Just one of those things. They have no defense. They can't do anything about it."
2: The typical American household now spending $510 extra in fuel expenses since the start of the war with Iran. Initial claims for state unemployment benefits rose unexpectedly last week compared to 2 weeks ago. First World Cup match begins this afternoon in Mexico City. This is ABC News.
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1: 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Coming up on June 26th and 27th, we'll announce the winner today during the 5 o'clock stampede. Also today, we're going to talk about the food truck face-off. Details are coming up. We'll also talk a little bit about what's happening. We'll have a new What's Happening check coming up this hour. And we're talking about your favorite songs we're playing this week. Text those in to 308-698-2102. Roger in Hastings says he really likes Kane Brown's new one, Woman. So let's start the hour with that one right now. Send in your vote. 308-698-2102. Here's Kane.

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Today, becoming sunny, windy. Northwest gusts up to 40 miles per hour, high of 78. Tonight, clear and breezy, low of 51. Tomorrow, sunny, breezy during the day, then a slight chance of storms toward evening, high of 87. And on Saturday, mostly sunny and breezy with a slight chance of storms and a high of 81. 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

0: Lisa with you on Y102 talking about our latest contest that you can link up to at KRNY.com. 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

Y-102, that is your vinyl cut for today. Willie Nelson and Georgia on My Mind. It was on this day in 1978 when Willie's remake of that one was number one on the Billboard Country Singles chart. So Georgia on My Mind, Willie Nelson today on your vinyl cut. Now we've got some Eric Church taking us into the 11 o'clock hour right here on Y-102.

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Also, it's Thursday, so we're asking you, what's your favorite song we're playing this week? As always, lots of votes for Ella. I have some Ella on the way. Don't worry. Get your votes in. We'll talk more about that coming up this hour. Also on the way, Chase Matthew, Jordan Davis, and right now a double shot from Morgan Wallen. Don't forget, we have fresh cut music this hour from a new artist, Chris Darlington. That's on the way as well. All here on Y102.

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0: 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They'll talk about June incentives. Today, sunny, windy, northwest gusts up to 40 miles per hour, high of 78. Tonight, clear, breezy, low of 51. Tomorrow, sunny, breezy during the day, then a slight chance of storms toward evening, high of 87. And on Saturday, mostly sunny and breezy, a slight chance of storms, high of 81. For more on your forecast and to get in to win the farm, brought to you by Mid-Nebraska Aggregate, your chance to win Y102 concert tickets for a year, head to our website, krny.com.

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It's presented by Sailor Screen Printing. We'll find out what the text line is saying next.

0: That is your Fresh Cut Rewind for today. Brand new music from an artist named Chris Darlington. Name of the song is What Do You Want? I gave it a light love this morning. I think I'm going to give it a love now that I've listened to it again. I really enjoy it. Plus, backstory behind Chris Darlington. He is an independent artist, and he's actually a police officer for his full-time job. So, Chris Darlington, What Do You Want? I want to hear more from Chris. That's what I want. So what'd you think of it? Love or Shove today, 308-698-2102. Sailor Screen Printing, bringing you the Fresh Cut today. 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
9: ABC News, I'm Sherry Preston. Potential security incident at the Pentagon. A hazardous materials unit is on the scene. Virginia law enforcement also responding over an air quality issue. The House failing to renew the Foreign Intelligence Surveillance Act, the law that allows the government to gather intelligence abroad. Democrats refusing to approve it over the naming of Bill Pulte to be the next acting director of national intelligence. House Speaker Mike Johnson.
10: We did everything within our power to try to ensure that this statute does not expire, and the Democrats are using it as a political hostage.
9: President Trump saying on social media, U.S. forces will attack Iran further and take control of its oil, and telling Fox and Friends.
11: They're getting decimated, just decimated, and they're dying to make a deal. They want to make a deal so badly.
9: A Toronto police officer shot and killed today by a suspect linked to the investigation of an attack that damaged the facade of the U.S. consulate back in March. This is ABC News.
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1: And welcome to your lunchtime. We just heard a double shot there from Dylan Scott. 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We're also talking about your favorite songs we're playing this week. Text those in at 308-698-2102 and tell us which one is your fave. I did have a vote for MacArthur this morning, so we're going to have that one coming up in just a moment. Also, it's show night tonight for Drew Baldridge. He's at Barnado in Omaha. We're sending some Y102ers to the show, and we have a song of his on the way as well. Also today, celebrity birthdays. Joe Montana, Hall of Famer in the NFL, 70. Actor Shia LaBeouf is 40. And Sadie Robertson of Duck Dynasty, 29 today. No country music birthdays, but lots of moments in history, especially 2019. Luke Combs was invited on this day to become a member of the Opry. So lots of big things happening this morning. We'll have your country buzz. I guess we've hit afternoon now, haven't we? Country buzz is on the way with your latest in country music news. All that music I just talked about, the Drew Baldridge, the Hardy. I also see Megan Maroney and Sam Hunt. It's all right here on your lunchtime. 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
1: 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It's show night tonight for Drew Baldridge. 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Bill Cody, longtime Grand Ole Opry announcer and WSM radio host, has passed away following kidney and heart failure complications. He spent over three decades at WSM AM in Nashville, hosting Coffee, Country, and Cody. Since joining in 94 with Charlie Daniels as his first studio guest, WSM Radio confirmed his passing, stating that he welcomed listeners each morning with conversational ease and made both artists and audiences feel at home. His voice also became synonymous with the Grand Ole Opry broadcast. He earned recognition through Country Radio Hall of Fame induction, a Music City Walk of Fame star, and an upcoming posthumous Tennessee Radio Hall of Fame honor. Country stars including Garth Brooks and Dierks Bentley paid tribute, and Garth Brooks said that nobody loved country music more than Bill Cody. Wynonna Judd has unveiled plans for her first studio album in nearly a decade. She revealed details about the new album, The Hard Truth, set for release on October 2nd. She did it in a heartfelt Instagram announcement. She said, "I've spent a lifetime singing about heartbreak, healing, faith, and survival, but I've never made a record like this one. These songs tell the truth about where I've been, what I've lost, what I've overcome, and who I've become." She emphasized the emotional vulnerability required for the five-year project. And she said, "This album asked me to be brave enough to tell the truth, even when my voice shook. It challenged me to let go of perfectionism and embrace the beauty of honest emotion." The lead single, Kentucky Queen, accompanied the album announcement. She's going to go on tour with Melissa Etheridge beginning on June 24th. That's your Country Buzz on Y102.
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1: 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Today, becoming sunny, windy. Northwest gusts up to 40 miles per hour, high of 78. Tonight, clear and breezy, low of 51. Tomorrow, sunny, breezy during the day, then a slight chance of storms toward evening, high of 87. And on Saturday, mostly sunny and breezy with a slight chance of storms and a high of 81. 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
1: It was on this day in 1988 that Patti Loveless was inducted into the Grand Ole Opry. So let's play some Patti today. 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
8: This is a special report from ABC News. I'm Michelle Franzen. At the Pentagon, hazmat crews on scene and sections of the Pentagon are on lockdown after reports of an air quality issue. That, according to three officials, ABC News Chief Justice Correspondent Pierre Thomas says employees in sections of the high security building are now being told to shelter in place as hazmat crews investigate.
9: We want to emphasize we don't yet know what this incident is. We know that the monitors went off at the Pentagon based on what they're saying publicly at this moment. But again, the threat environment is so challenging because we've had a spike in politically motivated violence. We have obvious concerns with the ongoing conflict in Iran. There's been concerns about domestic incidents. There's been concerns about mass shootings.
8: A Pentagon spokesperson says a triggered system necessitated these precautionary measures. An ABC News contributor and former Homeland Security official, Elizabeth Newman, says it's standard protocol. This is ABC News.
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2: 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Lori said anything by Chris Jansen, so here you go, Lori. 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
4: 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They'll talk about June incentives. Today, sunny, windy, northwest gusts up to 40 miles per hour, high of 78. Tonight, clear, breezy, low of 51. Tomorrow, sunny, breezy during the day, then a slight chance of storms toward evening, high of 87. And on Saturday, mostly sunny and breezy, a slight chance of storms, high of 81. For more on your forecast and to get in to win the farm, brought to you by Mid-Nebraska Aggregate, your chance to win Y102 concert tickets for a year, head to our website, krny.com.

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1: All right, we just heard there from Zach Toppin, South of Sanity. And that was the vote from Matt in Hastings today, who says, Zach Top, South of Sanity is something I can sing anytime. Flip-flop is also a good song. Now, we're talking about that and about votes like Matt's because we're talking about what your favorite song is this week. We've been texting it in to 308-698-2102. Cindy and Deweese also says Flip-flop by Zach Top. Calvin and Hardy said hi to us because it's Say Hi Day. So she said... He said, hi, Lisa, and the entire Y102 crew. Well, hi, Calvin. It is Say Hi Day today, so make sure you say hi. Also, he said the Toy Story 5 song by Taylor Swift. Sharon also sent in a hi. Thanks, Sharon. Jeremiah in Hastings voted for Brunette. Of course, Tucker Wetmore. Hannah in Hastings says anything that's by Zach Top. And she said hi. Carmen in Kearney says my song is Let Him In Anyway by Blake Shelton. Sharon said, love Flip-flop. Zach Top's getting a lot of votes today. He is probably our top vote getter today. Flip-flop is LaVita in Junietta's vote. Troy in Glenville says MacArthur. Thank you for the vote, Troy. He also said hi. There's the Sun by Zach Top is what Eric in Elm Creek said. And he said, hi, Lisa. Hi, Eric. And LaVita, I think I said Flip-flop already. Gloria said Taylor Swift. Jen in Kennesaw said Ella Langley. And Jim and Hastings said anything Zach Top. Stacy and Amherst said Chevy Silverado. Whatever your vote is this week, let us know. 308-698-2102 and keep turning it up here on Y102. Also, it's a free ticket Thursday. 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Tickets to Nebraska Land Days, both shows, to see Zach Top as well as Treaty Oak Revival. And remember, it is Say Hi Day, so hi, everybody. We've got great music on the way. It's all coming up. Stick around. You're on Y102.
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8: ABC News, I'm Michelle Franz, and Pentagon officials say sections of the high-security building are in lockdown after systems triggered an air quality incident. ABC's Louis Martinez says some workers sheltering in place until tests by hazmat crews are concluded.
9: This is a very large building. 23,000 people work there on any given day. And the Pentagon has five sides, five floors, 5 concentric rings. And when you could be working in one of those wedge areas, one of those corners of the building, and be completely unaffected by something that's going on in another part of the building.
8: Secretary of State Marco Rubio announced the U.S. will sanction Cuba's state-owned gas and oil company, alleging Cuba's government was using it as a tool of repression and self-serving the regime. In Mexico, protests ahead of the World Cup's first match in Mexico City tonight. Demonstrators using the high-profile event to bring light to various causes, including missing individuals. This is ABC News.
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I will talk to you again tomorrow morning on a Friday morning party on the Scottio Show. Until then, have a fabulous rest of your day.

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It is a Thursday. It is June 11th, and I'm Tyler Cavalli, hanging out with you here in the Y102 studios. Thanks for making us a part of your day. And it is a free ticket Thursday. I think you're going to like this. You've been heard by now. Right now at KRNY.com, get in for our daily giveaway to win tickets. How about this? To both nights of Nebraska Land Days in North Platte, Treaty Oak Revival, and Zach Top later on this month. We'll announce the winner at the 5 o'clock.

0: Jordan Davis on Y102. Hey, you know what? Fireworks season is right around the corner, and we have some great deals for you thanks to our partners from around the Central Nebraska region for half-price fireworks. 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You can go online right now at krny.com, and when you get there, go to the Wins tab and Wise Buys, and when you get there, you'll see a whole bunch of different participating fireworks stands. 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Depending on the location, some could be what would you normally pay for a $100 coupon. 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So on and so forth. 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And also, Jason Aldean on Nebraska's Hot Country.
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little bit cooler day today across the region. If you're over the heat, this is your kind of day. It is also pretty windy out there. If you're out in the open, those northwest winds gusty around 35 miles an hour, steady at 20. Otherwise, the rest of today, we'll see a good amount of sunshine. Temperatures warming near the upper 70s, unlike we had the last couple of days in the upper 80s and low 90s. Tonight, clear skies. It should be a quiet night, which is welcomed after, once again, severe weather rolled through central Nebraska for some of us last night and early this morning, and in its wake left some decent-sized hail, some maybe damage, and another strong winds blowing through. Tonight, clear skies, as we talked about, temperatures around 50 degrees, and those northwest winds will calm down. And for tomorrow, sunshine returns, highs near 84, and breezy south winds gusting around 30 miles an hour. That is your latest weather. Right now in Kearney, we're looking at a temperature of 75 degrees.

0: Morgan Wallen here on Y102. Hey, coming up this weekend in a couple of days, Scotty O will be live at Midway Auto Dealerships in Kearney at 10 a.m. until noon at Midway GM. 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But we'll be live on location in Kearney this Saturday from 10 a.m. until noon. The Scotty O Show, live at Midway Auto Dealerships at Midway GM. 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
9: ABC News, I'm Michelle Franzen. After growing bipartisan criticism over President Trump's acting DNI director choice, Bill Polte, the president now says he's nominating current U.S. attorney and former SEC chair Jay Clayton to head the intelligence agency. The announcement follows both the House and Senate failing to pass extensions of FISA 702 that allows wiretaps to monitor for foreign threats. Democrats say they were not voting due to Polte's installation. President Trump now says he's calling off new military strikes against Iran if they didn't make a deal to end the war. Here's ABC's Karen Travers.
10: Now, there are a lot of questions because of this post. We have asked the White House for more clarity on this, have not received an answer yet, but it's not immediately clear what the president is saying was actually approved. Notably, at no point in this short post does he actually say deal, and he isn't providing details on what was agreed to.
9: Excitement building for the start of the World Cup. Tonight's first match in Mexico City between Mexico and South Africa. This is ABC News.
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0: And right now, we're to the 3 o'clock hour here on Y102. It's Tyler in the afternoon with you. 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Again, you can win concert tickets to both Friday and Saturday night shows in North Platte, Treaty Oak Revival, Zach Top. Surely to be a great time. While you're registering, how about another opportunity to win some food from a great friends at Runza, as it's time for our Runza 3 at 3 on Y102.
1: 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Your chance to win starts now. With three in a row at three. 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Take a listen to the next three songs. If you know all three titles, all three artists, and the theme that ties them together, you win. Runza could be all yours, so listen up and good luck. Your three in a row at three starts now on Y102.

There was Drew Baldridge here on Y102 as he is today's Runs at 3 at 3 artist. And all three songs, by the way, from Drew Baldridge, Tough People, She's Somebody's Daughter. And, of course, the very first one was Rebel. And guessing all three song titles from Junietta is Jeff Wills. Congratulations, Jeff. You are the big winner today. And you will receive a free Runza combo meal from our friends at Runza. Again, Jeff from Junietta is the winner today of a Runza 3 at 3. Another chance for you to win tomorrow right here on Y102. It's Ella Langley and Morgan Wallen, though, right here on Y102, Nebraska's Hot Country.

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0: Another good vibe song from Kenny Chesney. It's Carry On here on Y102. So we talked a little bit about the World Cup, which, by the way, is officially underway right now. First match of what is going to be a busy summer here in North America. But how about Coors Light debuting the Taller Boy? That's right. Coors Light is launching a limited edition 18-inch tall canister that holds and insulates three stacked 12-ounce cans of beer, all for $30. This is, from what I understand, for the World Cup primarily. But it's the Taller Boy is what they call it. 18 inches for three 12-ounce cans of beers. And the cool thing, again, is it's insulated, so it'll keep them cool. But, you know, if it's you, your buddy, or your wife, or whoever may be going to the games, I think you'll probably power through that pretty good. So, check out the Taller Boy if you're going to any of the World Cup games or matches, or if you've seen on TV, say, what the heck is that? It's the Taller Boy. Interesting stuff. Made to check that out. So, to check things out, coming up here on Y102, Megan Maroney, Dylan Scott, Kane Brown, and more here in Nebraska's Hot Country.
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0: Cooler Thursday here across the Y102 listening area, and for some, it is welcomed. Temperatures today only reaching around 77 degrees with a good amount of sunshine, but pretty windy. Again, if you're out in the open, you know all about it. Northwest winds gusting around 35 miles per hour. For tonight, clear skies, lows around 50. Good thing is, no chances of severe weather for the most part, so that's great to hear. Northwest winds will calm down as the evening goes around. And for tomorrow, sunshine returning, highs near 84, breezy. South winds tomorrow, still gusty around 30 miles an hour. Right now in Juniata, it's 75 degrees.

0: It's Megan Maroney here on Y102. It's Tyler with you here in the Y102 studios. Appreciate you joining us on what is a cooler Thursday here across the area. Of course, Megan Maroney will be visiting Nebraska next month, a month and some change at this point. She'll be at Pinnacle Bank Arena in Lincoln on her Cloud 9 tour. So if you don't have tickets, get yours now at krny.com. And what should be a fun show. Megan Maroney headlining her Cloud 9 tour, Pinnacle Bank Arena, July 26th in Lincoln. More information at krny.com. 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
10: ABC News, I'm Michelle Franz, and President Trump nominating former SEC Chair Jay Clayton to be the next Director of National Intelligence. His current acting director, Bill Pulte, has received bipartisan backlash. Lawmakers in the House and Senate today rejecting measures to extend FISA's wiretap tool to monitor for overseas threats. Democratic Senator Adam Schiff on Clayton's nomination.
11: But it doesn't solve the Pulte problem, and that is there's no way I can see the extension of this 702 surveillance authority while an acting DNI, Bill Pulte, if he's allowed to go forward, has access to that data.
10: President Trump claiming Iranian leaders have approved what he calls final points on a peace deal. The president did not offer details, but says he's calling off his threat to strike Iran targets if they didn't make a deal. Mexico kicking off the World Cup today with the match between Mexico and South Africa getting underway. The largest World Cup tournament being co-hosted by Mexico, Canada, and the U.S. This is ABC News.
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Hey, the College World Series in Omaha officially begins tomorrow. 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

0: Tucker Wetmore here on Y102. Hey, you had just about 45 minutes left to get in to win concert tickets to both nights of Nebraskaland Days in North Platte. That's right. We're giving away both nights of concert tickets, two tickets for each night in the 5 o'clock Stampede. Next hour, we'll announce the winner of the Treaty Oak Revival tickets on Friday and, of course, Zach Top on Saturday later this month at what has been a huge, huge concert series in North Platte, all part of Nebraskaland Days. So get in to win right now. 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Again, we have Treaty Oak Revival and Zach Top tickets. 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
0: Temperatures today creeping close to 80, but I'm not sure we'll hit 80 degrees today. Most temperatures will top out around 77 degrees, but a good amount of sunshine. Windy with northwest winds gusting around 30 miles an hour. Tonight, clear skies, lows around 50 degrees with lighter northwest winds. Tomorrow warms up a bit with temperatures warming near 84 degrees, lots of sunshine and breezy south winds gusting around 30 miles an hour. Tomorrow night, small chance of showers and thunderstorms late in the evening, otherwise mostly clear with lows around 60. And for Saturday, small chance of showers in the afternoon. Mostly sunny otherwise to start your weekend. Highs near 78 degrees. For more weather, go to our website at krny.com.

0: Morgan Wallen, Post Malone here on Y102. You have just over a week, if you haven't already, got your nomination for your favorite food truck here in Central Nebraska. That's right, it's a new promotion we're doing here on Y102 is we're searching for the most liked, favorite, the best food truck. 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And it could be maybe one that you own or one that you frequent often or you want more people to know. The top 16 food trucks with the most nominations will then be put into a bracket coming up on June 22nd. I should note that you have now until next Friday to get your nomination in. And then again, the top 16 food trucks will be put into a bracket with the most nominations. And the bracket will be announced on June 22nd. Voting will be June 23rd. And on July 1st, we'll crown the best food truck in Central Nebraska. 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

0: Joe here. Just wanting to say a great big thank you for waking up with us each weekday morning from 6 to 10 right here on Y102. 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
13: ABC News, I'm Michelle Franzen. After weeks of stalled talks between the U.S. and Iran, President Trump once again announcing a deal is close. Here's ABC's Stephen Portnoy.
14: Earlier today, the president said in a social media post that he had canceled what he called the scheduled strikes and bombings against Iran for this evening. He said that discussion and final points have been in both concept and great detail, approved by all parties involved. He went on to name other countries in the region, but not Iran.
13: A source with knowledge of the negotiations tells ABC News the deal is very close as mediators have hit some breakthroughs. Separate efforts in the House and Senate failing today to pass short-term extensions of FISA authorities ahead authorizations ahead of tomorrow's deadline. Secretary of State Marco Rubio announced the U.S. will sanction Cuba's state-owned gas and oil company, alleging that Cuba's government is using it as a tool of repression and self-serving the regime. And stocks soaring and oil prices fell today on word the U.S. and Iran may close in on a deal. This is ABC News.
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here we are to the 5 o'clock hour on this Friday, Junior. We made it. We're getting closer and closer to the weekend. It's Tyler with you in the afternoon on Y102. Thanks for making us a part of your day. It's been a cooler day and a little bit more windy, but I think it's nice that we can all catch our breath after what was another active overnight this last evening and early morning with those severe storms. I think we all need a break from that at the moment. We just need some rain. We don't need all the other gross things that comes with it. Look at your weather coming up here a little bit later in the 5 o'clock stampede. Also coming up in the very near future in this hour, before we get to your weather, we'll announce the winner of Free Ticket Thursday. And we should say Free Tickets Thursday. That's right. Today we had multiple chances for you to win in terms of multiple concerts. Treaty Oak Revival and Zach Top concerts could be yours. We'll announce the winner of both nights, as you'll be going, or you can if you would like, right? You can do what you want with them. But you could win tickets to both nights at Nebraskaland Days in North Platte. We'll announce the winner coming up here in just a little bit on Y102, all part of Free Ticket Thursday. So be listening here in the 5 o'clock stampede in just a few moments, as you could be the winner. In the meantime, it's Coach O and the Fall on Nebraska's Hot Country. I've been

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2: And today we have a big prize it's time to give away to. How about Barb Hines of DeWeese? Barb is the winner of multiple night concerts. Treaty Oak Revival, Zach Top, now in the hands of Barb of DeWeese. 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So again, congratulations to Barb Hines of DeWeese, the winner of Free Ticket Thursday right here on Y102. 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

Clear skies tonight across the Y-102 listening area. Temperatures will dip to around 50 degrees. Northwest winds will also calm around 25 miles an hour with some occasional gusts. For tomorrow, sunshine, highs near 84. A little bit breezy, but not nearly as windy as today. South winds tomorrow gusting around 30 miles an hour. For tomorrow night, small chance of showers and thunderstorms in the overnight hours. Otherwise, mostly clear, lows around 60. And for your Saturday, small chance of showers in the afternoon. Otherwise, mostly sunny, highs near 78. For more weather, go to KRNY.com.

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1: And let's head on over to CentralNebraskaToday.com to get the latest from our news and sports teams. We got an update from that crash that happened yesterday on Interstate 80. It happened outside of Kearney. A man in Grand Island faces 13 felony charges concerning contacting a victim by electronic device for sex offenses. Yeah, a lot to catch up on that one. Also, a Lexington native joins the Nebraska Community Foundation. Find out who that is. A bomb threat was in the Holstein area determined to be a hoax. Read more about that story. Governor Pillen issued emergency declarations for destructive weather events across the entire state. And the case of the Omaha man charged after stealing that U-Haul in Kearney and then eventually going on a pursuit that went on I-80 before eventually coming to an end near the Gibbon interchange. That case is now headed to district court. So read about those stories and more at CentralNebraskaToday.com. What's happening today is brought to you by Nebraska Land Bank.
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12: ABC News, I'm Michelle Franzen. President Trump calling off planned military strikes against Iran, saying there is an agreement on the final points. At the White House, the president was asked when the deal might be finalized.
13: It'll be soon. Maybe this weekend.
14: And has the Supreme Leader approved this deal, sir?
13: I understand the answer is yes.
12: The president also maintained Iran will not have a nuclear weapon. Iran has not responded to the announcement. After growing bipartisan criticism over President Trump's acting DNI director, Bill Pulte, the president says he's nominating current U.S. attorney and former SEC chair, Jay Clayton, to head the intelligence agency. That announcement follows both the House and Senate failing to pass extensions of FISA 702 that allows wiretaps to monitor for foreign threats. Democrats say they were not voting due to Pulte's installation. World Cup fever kicking off in Mexico City, Mexico beating South Africa 2-0 in the first match of the FIFA tournament. This is ABC News.
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10 right now. We're to the 6 o'clock hour here on Nebraska's Hot Country. It's Tyler with you in the afternoon. Don't forget to head to centralnebraskatoday.com once again to nominate your favorite food truck in central Nebraska. 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The bracket will be announced next Friday. 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So again, centralnebraskatoday.com, and vote on your favorite food truck. 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But we get back to the tunes here on this Thursday evening. It's Megan Maroney and Beautiful Things on Y102.

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0: Finally, a quiet night in store for a Y102 listening area after what has been an active last couple of days and evenings with the weather. Tonight, we'll see temperatures around 50 degrees, clear skies, and northwest winds, maybe gusting around 25 miles an hour. Tomorrow, lots of sunshine, highs near 84, still breezy south winds tomorrow, around 30 miles an hour. Tomorrow night, chance of showers and thunderstorms in the overnight hours. Otherwise, mostly clear, lows around 60. And for your Saturday, chance of showers and thunderstorms in the afternoon. Otherwise, mostly sunny, temperatures near 78. That's your latest weather. 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

Larry Kent, Co. Wetzel here on Y102. Well, that's going to do it for me here on this Thursday. I'm Tyler Cavalli signing off here on the show. As always, thanks for making me a part of your day. That's also going to do it for me this week and early next week. I'm out of here. And a guy's vacation. I'll tell you more about it next week. But we'll be out of the area. And Nathan Stutzel will be filling in for me tomorrow and Monday. Does a wonderful job. He'll take good care of you. In fact, tomorrow has a chance for you to win money. That's right. It's free money Friday. Tomorrow will get you registered to win $25 in Nebraska Lottery scratch tickets. KRNY.com, as always, is the place to get in. And he'll announce the winner and the 5 o'clock stampede. Enjoy the rest of your day. Remember, tomorrow is the start of the College World Series. 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Check it out. We have great coverage, play-by-play action for every single game, not just tomorrow, all the way through the tournament. And also we have great live local coverage from the Mattress Factory in Omaha as well in between games. Some of our local guys will be there. So hope to see you there. Otherwise, listen to us on The Zone. We always appreciate you listening to us right here on Y102 as well. Have a great rest of your Thursday. Have a great weekend. We'll talk to you on Tuesday. It's Co. Wetzel to take us out. Hurts Like You on Y102.

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2: 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We're open Fridays through Sundays, 10 to 6. Weather permitting, of course. Book your field trips and birthday parties now at Pete's Safari in Grand Island.
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